Hello there, my name is Graham Ferguson. 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

Right now, Scotland needs O-negative blood donors. O-negative blood is the only type that can be safely given to anyone in an emergency. However, although O-negative blood donors can help 100% of the population, less than 10% of the population have O-negative blood. That's why this blood type is so incredibly valuable for patients. If you've never given blood before or haven't for a while, now's the time to donate. Blood donation sessions are held regularly across Glasgow and the West, and Glasgow Blood Donor Centre is open 7 days a week. Book your appointment at scotblood.co.uk.

Still there, just a reminder that while you know you're listening to HBS Glasgow, you may not be aware that on a Saturday evening, between 10 and midnight, I shall pop into your world with a programme called Focal Point. I'm Colin McDonald. I'll certainly be here if you'll be there.

life, he just pushed his luck a little too far that night. The sight of blood dispersed again. A crowd gathered, the police came, an ambulance screamed to halt.

George once said to me, and I quote, he said, never wait or hesitate. Get in, kid, before it's too late. You may never get another chance. 'Cause youth's a mask, but it don't last. Live it long and live it fast. Georgie was a friend of mine.

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The Support and Information Service is located on the atrium at Queen Elizabeth University Hospital, providing the right information at the right time. 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

0: Hi there. Nice to meet you. I'm Lindsay, and yes, I'm an alcoholic, but I'm 3 years sober. I'm sober because I came to Alcoholics Anonymous, a safe space where I found understanding, support from people who know what it's like to have problems with alcohol. They've walked in my shoes and built a community that embraces hope and healing. They've got a solution that works, and I'm an example of that. How? Well, we go to meetings, not like the ones on the telly. It's about connecting, sharing our experiences and learning from one another. We talk about our struggles, our victories, and the tools we use to maintain our sobriety. It's so empowering. We get a sponsor, a person who's just a little further ahead of us in our recovery, and we go through the 12-step program of recovery. That's it. But it's not just about getting sober. It's about staying sober. When I came to Alcoholics Anonymous, I had my doubts, but 3 years on, a day at a time, I'm living proof. With incredible support of the most incredible people, the strength I've found within myself and the tools of recovery, I've built a good life for myself, a life I'm proud of. Sobriety isn't just about quitting alcohol. It's about embracing a whole beautiful new way of living. If you're not sure, come and find out. That's perfectly okay. Alcoholics Anonymous provides a warm welcome whether you think you're an alcoholic or just curious to find out more. But if alcohol is costing you more than just money, then there's a seat for you. If you're scared or unsure, I was too. We all were. You're not alone, and you're never alone once you come and join us. There's no interview, no forms to fill in, no questions asked. You just need to come, listen, and that's all you need to do to make a start. It's easy to find us. Visit the Alcoholics Anonymous website or call our Scottish helpline to find us. 0131 225 2727. 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What have you got to lose? 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You're not alone. Maybe see you at a meeting soon.
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Thank you.

Hi, it's Stuart Sloan here. Just thought I'd drop in to let you know that I will be here on HBS every Friday at 10 a.m. with my music selection. And I would love it if you would keep me company while we drift through the decades. It's an hour of pop hits in no particular order, from the 50s right through until today's chart toppers. So hopefully I'll see you at 10 a.m. on Friday.

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0: Hi there. Nice to meet you. I'm Frank, and yes, I'm an alcoholic. But I'm 5 years sober. I'm sober because I came to Alcoholics Anonymous, a safe place where I found understanding and support from people who know what it's like to have problems with alcohol. They've walked in my shoes and built a community that embraces hope and healing. They've got a solution that works. I'm an example of that. How? Well, we go to meetings. Not like the ones you see in the telly. It's about connecting and sharing our experiences and learning from one another. We talk about our struggles, our victories, and the tools we use to maintain our sobriety. It's so empowering. We get a sponsor, a person who's just a little further ahead of us in recovery, and we go through the 12-step program of recovery. That's it. But it's not just about getting sober. It's about staying sober. When I came to Alcoholics Anonymous, I had my doubts. But 5 years on, a day at a time, I'm living proof. 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
3: From the Sky News Centre at 5. The Prime Minister says pensioners won't lose out after announcing plans to overhaul the state pension triple lock in 2030. Under the proposals, pensions will continue to rise every year by at least 2.5% or in line with inflation. Donald Trump says he's surprised five people were released on bail after an incident near RAF Fairford. Officers found petrol but no explosives in three vans near the US used airbase in Gloucestershire. It's also emerged one of the suspects reportedly called police on himself before a farmer raised the alarm on Sunday. The US president's not sure bailing them out was the right decision.
4: Was this a long-standing investigation?
5: A long-standing, yeah. We were involved in it, but as you know, your fellow countrymen, they let him go. Well, they didn't let him go. They put him out on bail. I assume they have him watched closely. But these were serious people, seriously bad people, and they should not have done that.
3: Manchester City's chief executive says the Premier League has a conspiracy against them. He's responded to the guilty verdict of an independent commission, finding they've breached financial rules over 9 years. Manager Thomas Tuchel thinks Jude Bellingham can become England captain after the midfielder ended the 2-0 Nations League win away to the Czech Republic. The Real Madrid midfielder replaced goal scorer Harry Kane in the second half in Prague. Tuchel says he discussed Bellingham's role with him before the game.
6: We had if our hearts or our stomach said, like, let's go again, let's start again, and both our heads said maybe 30 minutes is enough for today, because he hasn't played, I think, in this quick turnaround through this season.
3: It was a frustrating evening for Scotland in a 3-0 defeat to Switzerland as they wait for a win in this season's Nations League. Jack Hendry was sent off early in Sebastian Pocanoli's first home game in charge. And doing certain training exercises just once a week is enough to cut blood pressure. A study got people to take part in four lots of isometric training, like wall squat exercises and holding planks. That's the latest.
1: Norman Ross.
7: Hello, Norman.
8: Whoa, whoa, whoa, let's get together. Together. I'm getting together this time with the music of an English singer, songwriter and actor born in 1974. He was a member of the pop group Take That from 1990 to 95 and again from 2009 to 2012. He has also had commercial success as a solo artist, producing 10 studio albums, 1 live album, 6 compilation albums and 10 video albums. Also, he's had 51 singles. His first single was a cover of George Michael's Freedom, reached number 2 in the UK singles chart in 1996. So here to sing is Robbie Williams.

Robbie Williams left Take That in 1995 to launch a hugely successful solo career, which saw his first seven albums each reach number one in the UK. He also released seven number one singles and found similar success across Europe. It has been said that Robbie has sold more albums in the UK than any other British solo artist in history, and he's won more Brit Awards than any other artist to date. His record sales stand at over 77 million worldwide, making him one of the best-selling artists of all time. Robbie was entered in the Guinness Book of World Records when, after he announced his world tour in 2006, 1.6 million tickets were sold in one day. Here's a song now that he co-wrote with Ray Heffernan and Guy Chambers, released as a single in December 1997. It became Robbie's biggest selling single and has been voted the best song in the past 25 years at the Brit Awards.

The fifth and final single from his debut studio album, Life Through a Lens, which became a top three in the United Kingdom in 1998, was written by Robbie Williams and Guy Chambers, an English songwriter, musician and record producer, who works with not only Robbie, but with many musical artists. They were inspired to write the song after watching the Rolling Stones film Rock and Roll Circus together. Robbie has said that when it started, when they wrote the demo, there was a furious jungle beat underneath it, so it was so hardcore, it got them very excited. And they're still getting excited now listening to it. It's not really heavy metal, it's more like camp rock opera. Let's listen to Let Me Entertain You.

Robbie Williams and Guy Chambers started writing the second album, I've Been Expecting You, in Jamaica in 1998. The first single, Millennium, became Robbie's first solo number one single in the United Kingdom. It also became a top 20 hit in many European countries, Latin America and Australia. The song borrows heavily from the musical arrangement of John Barry's You Only Live Twice, said to be one of Robbie's favourite James Bond movies. However, it is a re-recording in a slightly different key instead of a direct sample for reasons of cost. The whole process took about 4 hours, and Guy Chambers described Millennium as the simplest song Robbie and he had ever written. There are only two chords.

Here's a song now that went on to win a number of awards around the world, including a Brit Award for Single of the Year and Best British Video in the year 2000. Originally recorded in 1998 by British rock band World Party, it was covered by Robbie Williams and released as the fourth single from his second studio album, I've Been Expecting You, in 1998. It became Robbie's second number one single in the UK. This is She's the One.

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2: In 1999, Robbie Williams was signed to Capitol Records in the United States. Then he embarked on a US promotional tour. In the middle of the tour, Robbie began work on his third studio album. This time he had finally found his inner confidence. The first single from the album, which was called Sing When You're Winning, went on to win Best Song of 2000 at the MTV Europe Music Awards, and also the Best Single of the Year at the Brit Awards, and also an MTV Video Music Award for Best Special Effects. This song was inspired by Robbie's UNICEF mentor, the late Ian Dury. Here it is, listen to Rock DJ.

Another single from Robbie's Sing When You're Winning album, released in July 2001, was called Eternity, which was later included on Robbie's Greatest Hits album. The lyrics of Eternity were written as a tribute to his close friendship with Jerry Halliwell, who he dated for a few months in the year 2000. And it was, incidentally, the 20th best-selling single in 2001.

After the success of his third album, Robbie Williams wanted to take another musical direction. He took 2 weeks off from his tour to record what would be his fourth studio album, a big band album called Swing When You're Winning. Inspired by his lifelong love for Frank Sinatra and by the success of the track Have You Met Miss Jones, they recorded for the film Bridget Jones' Diary in early 2001. Robbie recorded Something Stupid as a duet with actress Nicole Kidman, and it topped the US and UK singles chart at the end of the year. The song became his first Christmas number one single in the United Kingdom. Originally a hit for Frank Sinatra and Nancy Sinatra, the song became Robbie's fifth number one hit in the UK and eventually went on to become one of the biggest hits in 2001.

In 2002, Robbie signed a record-breaking £80 million contract with EMI. The contract had a number of provisos, including the label giving greater creativity control to Robbie and a commitment to breaking him into the US market. So far, it's the biggest music deal in British history. The lead single from his fifth studio album, Escapeology, became an international hit, going number one in countries like the Netherlands, Italy, as well as reaching the top 10 in almost every other single European country. Written by Robbie and Guy,

Robbie Williams has been presented with many awards, including 17 Brits and 8 Echo Awards. In 2004, he was inducted into the UK Music Hall of Fame after being voted as the greatest artist of the 1990s. He also appears in the list of all-time top 100 biggest-selling albums in the UK 6 times. Now, Something Beautiful is a song by Robbie and Guy Chambers and offered to Tom Jones to record, but it was declined by him, so they released it themselves as a single in 2003.

0: In 2004, Robbie released his greatest hits album, which revealed some new tracks that he'd been working on with his new collaborator, Stephen Duffy, a founding member of Duran Duran. One of those went to number one in the UK singles charts, becoming Robbie's sixth number one hit. The album itself was the number one in the UK when it was released and was the best-selling album in the year 2004. Incidentally, it was Robbie's last UK number one for 8 years until Candy took the top spot in 2012. Here's Radio.
1: Ouch.

November 2005, Robbie Williams took home the MTV Europe Music Award for Best Male. And he also kicked off his Close Encounters World Tour in South Africa in April 2006. When he finished his European leg of the tour, 2.5 million people had seen the show, and after touring Latin America and Australia, the numbers went up to 3 million. The first single from his 2005 album, Intensive Care, was this one coming along called Tripping. Robbie has said that the song is something like a mini gangster opera, the kind of cabaret reggae. The rolling rhythm of the song owes much to the early work of The Clash, and the song has become a massive worldwide success.

In October 2009, Robbie Williams opened the BBC Electric Proms at the London Roundhouse. It was his first live concert for 3 years and was broadcast across 200 cinemas worldwide. Accompanied by a string section, horn section and a full band, Robbie performed several new tracks from Reality Killed, the video star, his eighth album. One of those was released as a lead single and it's called Bodies. It entered and peaked at number 2 in the UK chart, selling 89,000 copies in its first week and attained its best first week sales since Rock DJ in August 2000. Unfortunately, Robbie was beaten to number 1 by Alexandra Burke, whose Bad Boy single was released on the same day.

In 2008, Gary Barlow and Robbie Williams met for the first time since Robbie left the band in 1995. Gary said, "It's one of those situations in life that could be very explosive and you could go completely wrong for you. We had a big chat and the most amazing thing happened at the end of it. We both said sorry to each other and we both meant it. That was all we needed." Gary Barlow said he had spent the last 15 years thinking about what he was going to say to Robbie. So there you are, kiss and make up. Shame was written by Gary and Robbie, inspired by their past troubled relationship, and the single was written in about an hour in 2010.

Well, we are nearly out of time. Just one last song to go. I do hope you've enjoyed the music of Robbie Williams, and that's your get-together with me, Norman Ross, next time. Right now, I'll leave you with Robbie's number one hit from 2012 called Candy.

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2: From the Sky News Centre at 6. The Culture Secretary's refused to say if tax rises will be needed to pay for the new universal care service proposed by Andy Burnham. The Prime Minister's told the Labour Party conference he'll adjust the pensions triple lock from 2030 to afford it. Economists are concerned it won't cover the cost, but when pushed on tax rises, Lisa Nandy wouldn't give a concrete answer.
3: Look, we haven't set out anything further than today where we've said we are determined to deliver the biggest step change and investment into social care that this country's ever seen. And as you heard from Andy today, he came into politics to do the right thing. People might not always agree with him, but he will always stand up and fight for what he believes is right.
2: Manchester City's chief executive says there's a conspiracy against them after being found guilty of breaching Premier League financial rules. An independent commission found the club arranged sham contracts to inflate their revenues, which bosses deny. It's emerged one of the five men arrested near RAF Fairford called police on himself an hour before a local farmer raised the alarm on Sunday. The suspects have all been granted bail. The number of anti-Semitic incidents at British universities is significantly higher than before Hamas attacked Israel nearly 3 years ago. The Community Security Trust recorded 95 involving Jewish students in the past year. Nearly half of British adults say they struggle to work out what's real and what's not online. National Trading Standards says people are increasingly being duped by fake websites, deepfake videos and AI-generated images. Mike Andrews is from the organisation.
4: Stopping and thinking about what you're seeing, what you're listening to, what's being pushed to you on social media. Is it genuine? It can look extremely convincing, but just take that time to stop and think about whether or not this could be a scam.
2: And Anthony Gordon and Harry Kane got the goals as England beat Czech Republic 2-0 in the Nations League. Scotland were beaten 3-0 by Switzerland. That's the latest. I'm Faye De Silva.
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6: Hello there. Yes, it is Richard Smith here with the A to Z of pop. Now, if you've never heard the show before, please let me explain it to you. During the next hour, I'll be featuring songs and artists from the 1960s to today whose name or title begins with the same letter. It'll all become a lot clearer as we go through it. But on the programme today, I'm going to be taking an A to Z look at the letter E, with performances by artists including Tintin Out and Espiritu, Jason Donovan, The Beatles, Bob Marley and the Wailers, Erasure and Gloria Estefan. And we'll also be taking a little break at halftime to have a listen to the long song. But there's more about that later. Anyway, all you have to do for the next hour is to just settle back, relax, and stay tuned to us here on your favourite station for the A to Z of pop. And to get us away to the very best possible start, one of my favourite tunes of all time, this 1978 remembered here on your favourite station with Earth, Wind and Fire. Big number three hit for them. It's called September.

0: It's a tune that originally surfaced in 1964. Written by Burt Bacharach and Hal David. It was Lou Johnson that had the original. Then, as was popular at the time in the 60s, a British artist took hold of it and re-recorded it. Took it to number one. That would be Sandy Shaw in September of 1964. One or two others have had a go at it. R.B. Greaves in 1969. A group called Naked Eyes in 1982. But our version today comes by way of 1995, a house mix from Tintin Out, featuring French singer Espiritu, Vanessa Quinone. And their version of the Always Something There to Remind Me, 1995, number 14 on the UK charts, that reach. And kicking us off in fine style, Earth, Wind and Fire and September. Now, never let it be said here on your favourite station that we don't mix it up. Yeah, very shortly, Jason Donovan will be with us after we've been defying gravity for about 3.5 minutes.
1: Something has changed within me. Something is not the same.

From the album 10 Good Reasons, back in 1989, Jason Donovan, number two hit for him, Everyday, open brackets, I Love You More. Before that, we were Defying Gravity with Cynthia Erivo and Ariana Grande from the Wicked soundtrack that came out in 2024, and very nice it was too. If you've just joined us, hello there, it's the A to Z of Pop with me, Richard Smith. And on the show today, we're looking at song titles and artists from the 1960s to today that all begin with the same letter of the alphabet. Now, the object of our attention today is the letter E. So we've had so far Everyday I Love You More, Cynthia Erivo, Espiritu and Earth, Wind and Fire. That's how it works. So please do stay with us right here on your favourite radio station for some more from the files of the A to Z of Pop. Now, very shortly, we shall be taking a trip with Eddie Grant down the first street in England to be lit by electric lights. But to take us there from 2016, although it originally came out in 2014, here's Ellie King with those X's and O's.

Now, the original was recorded in 1982, released in 1983. But our version today comes by way of 2001. It's the remix version of Eddie Grant's Electric Avenue, which, as I say, refers to the Brixton Street, the first street in the UK to be lit by electricity. Yeah, there you are. You say I'm fully useless information. Electric Avenue, it was called. Ellie King before that. And those X's and O's. Yeah. So I think we'll move on very quickly. 1964 is our next stop then for the oldest record on today's programme. It's those Fab Four boys.

0: Fab Four and 8 days a week from the album Beatles for Sale in 1964. Never actually got a release in the UK as a single. What a shame. Welcome along to the A to Z of Pop with me, Richard Smith. It's a look at the songs and the stars from the 1960s to today. They begin with the same letter of the alphabet, and today we're looking at titles and artists beginning with the letter E. Coming up in the second half of the show, there's even more hits and memories for you, just like this.
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0: playing your kind of music on your favourite station. 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
1: Well, that sounds like a bit of all right to me, so please do stay with us for the next 30 minutes or so right here on your favourite station for much more from the files of the A to Z of Pop, where it's time now for this.
2: It's Richard Smith and the A to Z of Pop, introducing the long song.
1: Yes, it's time for the long song today, and a tune lasting 5 or more minutes, and today's choice is no exception, coming in at 7 minutes and 21 seconds. It comes from 1977 and the album of the same name. It's by Bob Marley and the Wailers. It got to number 14 on the UK charts and spent 9 weeks there, partly recorded in the Harry J studio in Kingston, Jamaica, and in the Island Radio studios of London. This is Bob Marley and the Wailers and Exodus.

It's today's long song here on the A to Z of Pop. 1977, Bob Marley and the Wailers, from the album of the same name, Exodus. 7.5 minutes worth. A tune that sold 250,000 copies in the UK, getting to a high of number 14 and spending 9 weeks on the charts. It was Exodus and Bob Marley and the Wailers. Very shortly here on your favourite station from 2024, a remake from Duran Duran of an ELO classic from the 1970s. But to take us there, here's Erasure with...

That's not a bad version, I have to say, from 2024 on the album Dance Macabre. It's Duran Duran's version of Evil Woman, a tune that came out originally in 1975 by the Electric Light Orchestra. It never actually got a UK chart release, did that version, Evil Woman, Duran Duran. So I can't tell you what chart position it reached, because it didn't. Anyway, before that, it was a song... Sorry, I digress there. It was a song that originally came out in 1986, but it was remixed in 2003 by Erasure and Ola Moore. You might remember it as being done by the group Dollar back in 1987. Anyway, we'll move on, shall we? If you've just tuned in our way, hello there, it's Richard Smith here with the A to Z of Pop. And on the show today, we're looking at song titles and artists that all begin with the same letter of the alphabet. And with tunes from the 1960s to today, as you probably worked out already, that we're looking at the letter E. So please do stay with us, if you can, right here on your favourite station for some of the final few tunes on today's edition of the A to Z of Pop. Now here's a little belter from 1995 that originally came out in 1967, done by Robert Knight. However... it reached number 19, did this? Gloria Estefan's version of Everlasting Love.

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1: That always sounds like a good thing to be doing, does that? Anyway, I really do hope that you've enjoyed the last hour rediscovering all those hits and memories. There's more great entertainment coming up very shortly here on your favourite station, so please do stay with us for that. And until the next time then, this is Richard Smith saying thank you so much for your company on the programme today. It's on to my final tune for this time around, and we're going to finish with a song that came out in 1986 from the album Revenge. It's the Eurythmics and When Tomorrow Comes. Thanks again for listening. I'll see you later. Take care. Ta-ra!

a number one single from 2000 to begin the programme. Mojo with Lady. Welcome to an hour of music with me, Gordon Boyle, on the Hospital Broadcasting Service. It could be said that this programme is a woman's hour because all of the music during this hour will include the word lady in some way. Stay tuned for music from Aerosmith, Frank Sinatra and Tom Jones. But before that, the Commodores have a lady who appears to be multi-talented.

Depending on how you look at it, it sounds either like a gift or a jail sentence. The Commodores, of course. And coming up now, I take you back to the 1960s and a song that John Lennon apparently was not proud of. It's a catchy piano sequence for this one, though, Lady Madonna.

The Beatles, and time now for the first of two double plays. Frank Sinatra is coming up, but I'll ask you to take a moment to consider a wedding and a happy couple's first dance as a married couple. Everybody is standing to applaud, the wrong track is selected, and this is what's played.

Luck be a lady, good old Frank Sinatra, and I can honestly say it was not me who brought a married couple onto a dance floor to the sound of The Lady is a Tramp. It's just a story that's done the rounds for many years. Honestly. From the movie Mrs. Doubtfire, Aerosmith, with an appropriate number, Dude Looks Like a Lady.

dude looks like a lady, Aerosmith of course, and on the subject of movies, a bit of a challenge for you this time. Which 2003 film did this next track by Tom Jones feature in? Again, which 2003 film was this next track by Tom Jones included in? The answer is coming up.

Tom Jones, She's a Lady. It is true to say it was in the 2000 film Miss Congeniality, but that's not the one I was looking for. The 2003 film it was included in was Bend It Like Beckham, full marks to you, if you remember that. One of my earliest musical memories is next by Chris DeBurr.

Yes, it's a lovely wee song that, Lady in Red. Is Dancing with me, Chris De Burgh. 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

Lady Antebellum, that one, spent 5 weeks at the top of the Billboard chart in 2009, Need You Now. It's time now for another two in a row, the magnificent voice of Lady Gaga. I will ask you to name what her non-stage name is, and I'll reveal the answer shortly, but once again, what is Lady Gaga's Sunday name? The answer will be here soon.

Taken from yet another soundtrack, this time the remake of A Star Is Born, Lady Gaga and Bradley Cooper, Shallow. Also, she just found herself on the edge of glory. Before that, I asked you to tell me what her non-stage name is. I can tell you that her non-stage name is Stefanie Joanne Angelina Germanotta. Suddenly, the name Lady Gaga sounds so much more appealing. Time now for another lady that you possibly expected to hear. Hey.

Christina Aguilera, I did not know, was from Dundee. Allegedly. Lady Marmalade, and something else that some ladies raise a toast to, see what I did there, is being single and refusing to wear a ring.

Beyoncé, Single Ladies, and whether you're single or not, it could still be Ladies' Night. I'll leave you with Kool and the Gang, and from me, Gordon Boyle, take care, and thanks for listening. Bye for now.

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2: From the Sky News Centre at 8. The Prime Minister insists pensioners won't lose out after announcing plans to overhaul the triple lock in 2030. Under the proposals, pensions will continue to rise every year by at least

Simon and Garfunkel to kick off the show. That was A Hazy Shade of Winter. It's not quite winter just yet. I'm being a little bit premature with that one, but I thought it was a nice way to start the show with a little bit of energy. You are tuned into HBS with me, Hannah Sweeney. I'm here until 10 o'clock to play all of your requests. So let me know if there's a tune you want to hear tonight. 077 564 34 225 is the best way to get in touch. That is the number to our studio, and you can also send us an email, studio@hbs.org.uk, or pop along to the website hbs.org.uk, and all the information is on there. I'm going to kick off with the Beatles tonight. This is Staff Lucy's Choice. It is Lucy in the Sky, and it is for all of Lucy's patients.

Starting off strong with the Beatles. Thank you, Lucy, for requesting that one. Lucy in the sky there. Now we're going to hear James's request. James is in Ward 7A this evening and wanted to hear it from Simply Red. This is Stars for James.

Simply Red there with Stars. We are going to get into our classical cut very, very shortly. We're just going to play one more song ahead of that, but that is coming up. So if classical's your thing, then stay tuned. We've got two pieces to play you back to back. But before that, I'm going to play John Denver. This comes as a request from Doreen, who is in Ward 7A this evening and wants to hear it for herself and her little doggies.

0: The Classical Cut on the Open Line.
1: Is that time? It is time for our classical cut, and we actually had two classical requests this evening, so I thought that I would play them back to back for you rather than choosing just one to go in this slot. And we're going to start off with Sheila's request for some Elgar. This is from Sheila, who is an 8A and wants this request all to herself. Quite right, Sheila. This is Elgar with Enigma Variations. You said any selection, we're going to play Nimrod for you, and then we are going to go into Mahler straight after that. That comes as a request from Hamilton, and Hamilton would like to hear Symphony No. 5, the fourth movement, for their friends and family. So here are those two pieces back to back.

Tang follows on from our classical segment this evening. We had two requests back to back, so thank you so much for popping those requests in. They went out to Hamilton and to Sheila as well. We're now going to get back into the requests. This is for Rosemary next. It is the Righteous Brothers and it is for all of Rosemary's family.

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1: Yeah, you're locked into HBS. I am Hannah Sweeney here with you until 10 o'clock this evening. 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James's request is going to be heard next. It is for some Rod Stewart and with Grace. This is for all of James's friends and family. It is Sir Rod.

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1: 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Maybe you've put a request into this show or another one of our open lines and you want to listen back to it. You can do that for up to 2 weeks on our website, so make sure you check that out. We are going to play some folk now. It's time for a little bit of Bob Dylan. Colin has requested this track for his late mother Mary. Here for you both is Mr. Tambourine Man.

unmistakable voice of Bob Dylan there with Mr. Tambourine Man. We are now going to get into a little bit of status quo. This is a request from Gerald, who would like to dedicate it to his girlfriend Danielle. Gerald said any big hit by Status Quo would do. I've chosen for you Paper Plane. I hope this suits. Enjoy.

0: In Scotland, more than 160,000 units of blood are used each year. 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
1: We had a little bit of status quo there, but now we are going to get into Patsy Cline. We really do cover all genres, but this one comes as a request of Hilda. Hilda is in Ward 7A this evening and wants this track for all of the great staff in Ward 7A.

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1: You certainly are locked into HBS, and I've actually been joined in the studio. Graham is sitting in with me for a little portion of the show. How are you doing, Graham?
2: I'm doing fine, thanks. How's yourself?
1: Yes, it's good. We've had a good almost first hour of the show gone already. It's went by so quick. And remember, if you would like to get any requests in, then please do text us 077 564 34 225. Me and Graham will get on that and try and get your request played. But we're going to actually play a patient request now. What's up next, Graham?
2: Well, Richie from Ward 8A has asked for I'm Yours by Jason Mraz for his wife Charlene. So play that one. That'd be nice.
1: Sounds good.

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and Miraz there. That is one that I've not heard for a while, so thank you for that request. A little throwback, but it sounds really, really good here on HBS. We are now going to get into some blockbuster. This is Charles who has chosen this one. It is called Sweet, and it is for Isabel. Oh, sorry, it's the other way around. There we go, that was a great example of that. We talk about this all the time. That was in the wrong order. Sweet is the band, Blockbuster is the track. Charles has requested it for his wife Isabel, his sister Mary and all the family, as well as his cousin Kathleen. Enjoy. Here's Sweet.

Okay, that was a Blockbuster by The Sweet. And now we've got a request for Neil from Ward A, and he's looking for Diana Ross with Chain Reaction, and it's for his family and friends.

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1: Time for Bob's request now. Bob wanted to hear some Elvis for his wife, Joan. This is for you, Joan. It's the wonder of you.

0: 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Alcoholics Anonymous. You are
1: this
0: not.
1: This is a song that Brian's asked for his late mother, Harriet. And he's on Ward AA, and he's looking for My Way by Frank Sinatra.

there, Brian sending that one out to his late mother, Harriet. And now we are going to hear from Catriona. She is in Ward 8A and would like this Willie Nelson track for all the family. It is Seven Spanish Angels, Willie Nelson, featuring Ray Charles. Just for you, Catriona.

a lovely Willie Nelson and Ray Charles track there, Seven Spanish Angels. We're now going to go, we're going to change it up entirely in its vibe, but this is all about some country now. Pat would like to hear Billy Joe Spears with Blanket on the Ground. It goes out to a good old friend of Pat's. This is for Kate.

Well, this is a double request for Christina on War Day. She's looking for Ella Fitzgerald and Louis Armstrong with They Can't Take That Away From Me. And she'd also like Peggy Lee with The Folks Who Live on the Hill. And this is for all those in the QEUH who have helped her.

Now we are going to hear two tracks back to back as chosen by James and Ward AA this evening. James wants to hear from ABBA. So we'll do just that right now. We are going to hear Fernando up first. A great choice. This goes out to all of James's family. And then after that, it's going to be closely followed by the Hollies with He Ain't Heavy. And this is for James's brother, Harry. Here they are now, both for you, back to back.

The Hollies, He Ain't Heavy, and before that, Fernando by ABBA. Thank you to everyone who has put in requests so far, but I just want to give you a little last push. There is still time to request a song if you would like to hear something this evening. 077 56 434 225 is our number to text. I've got a couple of songs loaded for you, so don't worry, the tunes will still be coming, but now I'm going to play a track that was actually number one on this day, the 29th of September, back in 1979. It is The Police, and it was their first ever number one. Can you believe that?

0: Wednesdays at 10 p.m. on HBS is when we open up the Retro Charts Time Machine. I'm Brian Wolfson. Let's head into the night together with a musical reflection of the charts from the last 45 years. 2 years, two top 20s every week, each replaying the songs in the same order as back in the day. The tracks that formed your personal mixtape to play on your ghetto blaster. I'll be back this Wednesday from 10 to count down your retro charts. It's the only chart that counts on HBS.
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2: We heard from The Police with Message in a Bottle. That was the number one in 79 and Police's first number one track. Then we heard from The Smiths, Stop Me If You Think You've Heard This One Before. Now we're going to go to 1970 with a little bit of Dusty Springfield.

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1: Thank you so much for tuning in for the past 2 hours. You have been listening to me, Hannah Sweeney, here on HBS. Thank you to Graham. A big shout out to him who joined me in the studio for a little while and helped me with some of your great requests. Thank you to everyone who put in a request tonight, all the patients of the QEUH and the staff members looking after them. And thanks for listening. Good night.

0: Colin Turnbull.
1: Yes, now playing everywhere indeed. How are you today then? Welcome along to the show. And let's kick off things with this, a cracking track from the band they call Austin and Dasher.

I just finished watching, right? This is it. It's on the telly just now on one of these channels, right? Called Hijack with Idris Elba. Oh, that caught me right in the end of my seat, I'll tell you. All the way through, you can't guess what's going on. That's a good thriller. Get it watched, right? Hijacked. In the meantime, we'll hold them. This ain't

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It just kept me right in the edge of my seat right to the end there. And I had no idea. Without giving away, that's how it ended. I'm not good at figuring these things out. You know, I'm a Columbo expert, you know. But this one had me right to the very end. Beyonce, Texas Hold'em there on HBS, and as you probably guess, the lurgy is still here, floating about in the old back of the throat. Now, at the wedding the other night, I get asked to play this one.

Now, I think I've mentioned this about these songs before, right? But they're great in their language, but don't kind of read into it too much in our language. It's got that kind of happy, cheery

0: talented Master KG featuring Nom Si Bo. And the song's called Jerusalem. I think that's just a cracking song. Now, I get asked, right, I get asked for your text the other week. They're like, kind of, what? When do you play the jingles? How do you know when to play them? Well, I don't. There's somebody in the other studio, Studio 1, Studio 2, that when it's time, they just whack them on and it comes up on the screen, it flashes jingle and the song plays. So if I wait...
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0: Just like that, you know, you kind of prompt them a wee bit and then they go, oh, he wants a jingle. Yeah, I can hint a wee bit, but they choose what's getting played, they choose when it's getting played, and I've got a fader, you know, that's what they trust me with in here, just a fader and a button for the mic on and off. Otherwise, I would be like a kid in a toy shop if they let me loose, and then I start playing all the songs that I liked, you know, and heaven forbid... What another note. Here's another one I do like. From a very talented band, McFly. For you on HBS.

McFly then, tonight's the night. I've been asked, hey, why am I not doing, whose eyes is it anyway yet? Because it's normally about 10:30, but it's, as soon as you're eager, if you're ready, right, have a wee look, right, let's have a nosy. It's on there right now for you. Now, this time I made sure the eyes aren't staring right at me, because that kind of spooks me a wee bit, right? What can we see? Shall we have a look? Don't be getting guessing yet, the letters. Not ready. We can see the eyes are looking off to the side, thank goodness. Bit of a bit of burst beak on them too. So we know it's another he, right? But whose eyes are they, right? If you think you know, comment below. That's how we're doing it now, right? I'm banished to Studio 3, so I don't even get let near the text machine. So just comment below in the feed there on our Facebook page if you think you know who those eyes are. And remember, no prizes, it's just for fun. Sometimes I think I have more fun than yours. So if you think you know, then just comment below on that wee feed there, and we'll see who gets it right. And at the end of the day, I'll let you know. But remember, it's just for fun. In the meantime, the broken window. Run, wreck it. It's Kevin for EastEnders.

Summer and Park Life here on HBS Glasgow. Now, the next one, for all you married couples out there are thinking of getting married, this should be the song to have a boogie to right after the first one to jazz things up. Because these guys from Auchter Murty sure know how to create a wee song. Craig and Charlie.

Now, Jamie's been in touch this morning and he says, come on, darling, please. Those eyes look familiar. Come on, darling. Very familiar is what he says. No clues as yet, though, right? None whatsoever, but yeah, you will recognise the eyes, I'm sure. Thank you. I'm sure you have seen these eyes somewhere. But from the Proclaimers, Let's Get Married Will Do You This, a band that sadly will never sound the same again. I see you.

legends that once were a rock set. Pierre Gessle and Marie Fredriksson. I used to grow up listening to them all the time. It's such a shame that they'll never ever be like that ever again, eh? Now, Craig's been in touch with this eyes thing and goes, no ideas yet, I'm looking on it, but I know they're not mine. That's because nobody else would know who your eyes are in the radio land. I think Jamie's still pondering on very familiar. He's went quiet. So if you're having a guess, just comment below on the wee thread, right? Easy way to do it.

0: Robert Palmer, UB40 here on HBS Glasgow. It's cold, yeah. So remember, for your requests or dedications, call 01412 214043, and if no one picks up, just leave a message, or you can text in as well, right? And to find all our details, dead simple, just look on our page. All the details you could possibly need are there. And if you fancy sending in your playlist for us to play, right? Dead simple. Look on there or just send an email, right? studio@hbs.org.uk. And it's there, right? And we'll pick it up. We'll sort it all out for you. And trust me when I say it, but everything's going to be all right, you know?
1: Everything's going to be all right.
0: Just said that.

0: played that one in absolute years, I think, since CDs came out. Sweetbox, Everything's Gonna Be Alright. Well, it would be if I could figure out which button does what when they're not in next door. I've got to try and press all these buttons myself, so hang with me and we'll see if that one does it.
1: A man? Is it a machine? Is it Rosemary, the telephone operator? No, it's the Really Early Tea Time Show with Colin Turnbull.
2: Oof. See, I told you there was a smell in here.
0: It's actually quite a nice smell. We've got one of these wee plug-in thingamajigs that puts the three different fragrances out all day long, and yeah, it's definitely better than what was in here earlier. Now, this from Tina Turner.

Tina Turner and the Private Dancer here. Oh, the lurgy's coming back to the throat now. I'll hang on for the first part, you know, I'll be all right. Now, I mentioned this a while ago back in the show, that I've been watching Avida St. Pet, and some episodes are missing from the recordings. They kind of miss and jump about, and it got me thinking, let's just do the theme tune and see if we can manifest all these recordings to go back in the right order. Then I'll start from day one again.

just mentioned about I can't believe I'm getting it all through the I've been the same pet and I'm getting pellets for watching it. It's class, it really is. Now the music started, so we should have a look at these eyes, shall we? Let me click on the button. No, not looking at them. Right, so it's not Donald Trump. Has Donald Trump got a broken nose? Yeah, I don't know. Craig's not got any ideas yet.

Juan's been in touch and he thinks he knows who it is. He'll have to wait. I'm waiting on Eden there coming in. He should know this one. Also, Mandeep's having a stab this morning. Ready, yeah? So keep the guesses coming. I'll let you know at the end who it is, right? Don't think yet we need any clues. You're doing quite well this morning, actually.

Now, imagine if you can, right? Let's change this music a wee bit, right? Imagine if you can, right? You're on holiday somewhere, right? And you're in the shower, right? And you're with your pals, you're in the shower, right? It's one of these apartments and it doesn't have a lock on the door because everybody knows everybody and you just all pile in, you know? You're in the shower, somebody's using the loo, yeah, that kind of thing, right? So I was younger, much younger than I am now, right? That's not a cue for a song, by the way, right? Get the Beatles, I'm not playing it. Not yet. So there was me in the shower, singing my heart out to this next song that's coming on. Unbeknown to me, our big mate Spongy, Neil. How are you, mate? He's outside. Thankfully, before the days of mobile phones and stuff that you could carry about you. Well, the big Del Boy ones with the big aerial. Yeah, about 9 feet tall. Dumb jolly thing. And I'm in the shower blasting this next tune out. And you know, to this day, I've never heard the end of it. So I'm, you know, here it comes. It reminds me of the Jim Carrey movie, right? Ace Ventura, Pet Detective. Don't ask me what possessed me to sing it, but I thought I knew it and I could crack this one. They were all outside wetting themselves. You know the words, then join in. Don't leave me. I'm there myself.

0: 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I can just remember singing that.
1: Serving hospitals in Glasgow and Paisley. 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
0: And I think if videos were about then, it would be all over the tinterweb, as they say in the NM. I would probably be famous for all the wrong reasons, right? Is this the real life? All the wrong reasons.

I think that's got to be from one of the best movies ever. Wayne's World. Garson Wayne and the Mirthmobile here on HBS. And the ending, you ready? Symbols. Yes, right to the end. Now, one more song from me, then the news, then I'm back with part two. Hang around. This is Pink Floyd. News on the way, so don't go anywhere.

0: Cracking song to start part two off. Now, that's ABBA and Does Your Mother Know? Yeah, well, I think she does because she listens in now and again. Now, before we go any further, who am I?
1: Now, playing everywhere.
2: Yes. Colin Turnbull.
0: Now, I'm glad we get that out of the way. Very soon we'll be looking at those eyes again and thinking, who is Ali? More people having a wee guess, and a wee lip sip's making the throat sound a bit better, so I need to wait for a wee bit longer, but a hot cup of tea might do the trick next.

Now, I spoke a while ago about songs, right, that were good then, you know. Well, that one there, Smokey O'Carroll, tells a story. And there's a few others. So I've been rooting about in the bottom of them, the 7-inch box right here in the studio. Yeah, we still have 7 inches about, yeah. And it ain't my waistline. Now, this next one, I thought as a, well, it's a cracking song. And also, it's one of these songs that someone's put thought in it. Hot Chocolate Heaven is in the backseat of my Cadillac. Well, I've got 3 rows of seats, does that count? It's not a Cadillac, but it begins with a C. No, keep it clean. It's a Citroen.

0: Such a smooth guy. Heaven's in the backseat of my Cadillac. Now,
1: serving hospitals in Glasgow and Paisley, this is the Hospital Broadcasting Service.
0: Now, some dramatic music as we give you some clues, right? As dramatic as you're getting today, right? It's the second half of the show, we're getting on a bit now. Well, I am. Kind of feeling it. Now, this actor has appeared in Coronation Street. Yeah. He may have played someone in Doc Martin. He may have played a boat captain somewhere. But when you look at his eyes, it should give it away. And I think one more clue just now, right? This might give it away a wee bit, I don't know. Just try to give you not too many clues, but this one might give it away. He's 6'6". So if you think you know who it is, comment below the thread there. And try not to be persuaded by other people's guesses. I think they're getting it wrong today. Eden's been in touch and he's getting no clue at all. I thought he would have got it. Let's see who else has had a wee stab at it today. Oh, two more. Thomas has been in touch there. Ross Abbott, very good. But no, it's not him. Tom Berenger. Let's have a Google. I need to see who that is now. Doesn't ring a bell, that name. No. I kind of know where you're going, Andrew, with that one, but it's not Tom Berenger. Well, if you think you know who it is, you know what to do. Get on the old social pages here and let us know who you think it is, right? I do like this bit of music, but we have to move on, right? We can't dwell on these eyes for too long. Tavares now and Who Done It? All one word. Is that not a kind of Palermo Glasgow phrase? Well, we'll find out. But here's the song.

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Who done it? The Taveras. Such a cracking feel-good 70s song, you know. From Who Done It to Whose Eyes Are They? Keep the guesses coming. Well, the ones we want to see you doing is on the Facebook page, right? You're on there anyway, so you may as well just drop your comment below those eyes and tell me who you think it is. In the meantime, though, you make me feel like dancing.

Vito, sir, you make me feel like dancing. Well, not him particularly, but you know, we are getting there. Now, the next one, this one, on one side of the speakers, on the headphones, then the other. It's the way it used to be done. This is the Doobie Brothers now.

Back to the dramatic music we go then, and now we're having a wee look at those eyes again, shall we? As I said, he's played someone in Coronation Street. He's been in Doc Martin. I think he's been a policeman somewhere else as well. But this guy, in one of the shows that I was watching, was called upon to sort things out. And down he came in all his glory, and that's all I'm saying. Now, Michael's had another wee go at it. He's, it's not Billy Connolly. I can see where you're looking, you know, kind of Billy Connolly maybe 20 years ago, yeah, but it's not him. Alex says, is it Noddy Holder? No, it's not. No, I'm not going to play him. He's a screamer. He screams instead, he sings. Oh, my ears. Now, remember, just before the news, we will let you know exactly who it is, right? About 5 to the hour. So it gives you possibly about 30 minutes before I ruin it for you, you know? But remember, it's just for fun. I so desperately want to give another clue away, but maybe in about 10 minutes, right, I'll give you another clue. Question is it going to let the cat right out of the bag or not? Who knows? Now, I've been asked, what's this I'm playing in the background? Is it Jan Hammer? Davy Crockett's theme? Or Crockett's theme? Davy Crockett, somebody totally different. Just think it's quite kind of nice for background. And I've got the heating on in the studio today, feeling a bit cold. Studio at number 3. And it's like 31 degrees in here. Yeah, I'm sweating out the rest of this lurgy, definitely, right? I'll get rid of it one way or another. I think we're on week 7 or 8 of this thing. And just think it likes being in there. I don't want it any longer, so I'm getting shot of it somehow or another. Now we go down to 1973 with the next song, right? And I'm trying to think, have I ever played it before? I'm sure I have, because it gets requested quite a lot here on HBS Glasgow. John Denver, Sunshine on My Shoulders. Easy for me to say. Just about.

Sunshine. I know I said we'd have some great songs to do, right? I mean, I didn't realise that the guy would be that great. It makes me high. John Denver, oh, brilliant. Sunshine, almost always. Now, this next one, I didn't realise that this was Dr. Hook. I was listening today on the way in the car, and it popped up on one of my apps that plays all the music. What do you think about this one?

Doctor Hook, if not you, then it'll be me. Now, we do like to play lots of great songs that you might know and songs that you definitely will know. And these artists we're playing today, you definitely know them. And this one, I think, is an absolute belter as well from Carole King. Loving you the way I do. Time for a live one, eh?

Now, you might notice that song, right? If you're a Gilmore Girls fan, that is, because that's the theme tune. Yeah, it is. Now, the next one, another one, but we're going to the days of turntables and the records. Turntable number 4 for this one, right? And this is the way records used to sound. And this is just an absolute classic from 1966, I think it is.

Herman's Hermits. Oh, and a wee ding ding at the end there, right? The music's back. So I've just asked what's happened to Kylie. Nothing. Just think this is more. I'm working on a Kylie jingle for this thing, right? With lots of songs with eyes in it. Working in progress. Now, back to these clues that I'm giving you about the eyes. So we know he played Someday in Coronation Street, he's been in Doc Martin, he's been a DCI somewhere. And he got called down to help out his old pals who were having a bit of a problem on the estate. However, he likes to have a wee drink. I think this is going to give the cat out the bag there, like a whole bag of cats away. But you have to hide the drink from him, because something happens when he has a particular drink. And his particular drink of choice, Maduri. If you think you know who it is, then drop us a wee comment below all the other comments that should be gathering up, because I've got quite a few in my wood feed. And I'm expecting a lot of people to get it, like, I've got about 4 or 5 so far. But I think that clue there is just going to let it right out of the bag. So if you think you know, just log on to our HBS page and leave us some comments under the ones that are there, right? Who knows, you might be first to comment. I don't think you will be, though. I'm not looking at all those comments just now. I'm getting far too many on my own page. You know, I plaster this about and people just have a go. They send me text messages, WhatsApps, and put it on my own page. John Black, though. He might be in the right direction. He might have got it right. Now, so from the start of the show, we started off with the 20s, then went 90s, 80s, 70s, and we're in the 60s now. So the Herman's Hermits here, This Door Swings Both Ways, and now this, a great track from the Hollies. Bus Stop. Another song that tells a story, like they all do.

0: Yeah. Now, this that was a great song. I'm sure that was in British Hit Singles 1966. I was given for a birthday, right? And I was like, kind of, I'm 13. What are you giving me this for, Annie? Oh, you'll like it. You'll need that for your DJing and stuff. 60s are where it's at. And I was like, all right, fine. And you know what? She may have had something right there. Now, the next one we're going to play, right? I just got to play this guy's song. I love this song so much that it's probably in my top 100 songs of all time, yeah. It's made it there. And maybe just over the next couple of months, we'll crack on with my top 100. I'll compile them all, put them all together, and then you'll hear what my top 100 of all time is. But this guy here is just brilliant.
1: A candy-coloured clown they call the Sandman, tiptoes to my room every night, and just a sprinkle stardust and a whisper, go to sleep.

Now, I first discovered that song many, many years ago when a guy was up doing karaoke and he brought out these shades, turned his back to the audience, and then the music started, and so did he. And you know what? Just for that wee minute, well, no, I didn't really think it was him, but it was not bad. And then I discovered each week, these people, they just do the same songs every single week. And people in the pubs applauded them. And then they walk up and they'll ask for the next week. And then a week after, and the week after, they go, I don't think I'm that. Roy Orbison Dreams. Yeah, mate, I've not done it before. I'm like, you were here last week, the week before that, the week before that. You put the shades on, you turn around like, have we all forgotten? Am I the only one that knows that you've been singing this for about 6 months and you've just not got any better? Honestly, at least I can do it like three or four.

So for all of you today that are playing Whose Eyes Is It Anyway, right? I did say it just before the top of the hour, and I've left it right to the last minute. So if you got it right today, thank you for playing. But today's eyes belong to the one, the only, Clive Russell, otherwise known as Big Innes from Still Game. More next week then. Until next week, that's me done. One more track, then the news, and then the rest of the usual suspects are on the way. Please enjoy the rest of the day from me to you and everyone else here on HBS. We'll leave you with this one. Get the slippers on and have a wee boogie. I'll be back at the same time next week.

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1: 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The first hour.
2: 3 hours is a long lunch show, isn't it?
1: Not at all. Not in my book. It's going to go past in a flash.
2: And what will make it go past in a flash?
1: It's going to go past in a flash like a flash.

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Join me in my Blues Cafe, the show for blues lovers, here on HBS every Sunday at 11 p.m. for probably the best blues around. See you there.

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1: Chums.
0: Ooh, ooh, ooh, I'm a chump. Oh, where's the
1: not
0: music?
1: Chimp.

In Scotland, more than 160,000 units of blood are used each year. 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

0: I was just smart with this. Did you hear my voice?
1: Robert.
2: Hiya, Peggy.
1: Hiya. I was just thinking, and I do that quite a lot, you know, there are thoughts going through my head like you wouldn't believe.
2: Really?
1: And I was just thinking, if we could turn the Hospital Broadcasting Service Studio 2 into a small dinette, that would be most attractive, wouldn't it?
2: Well, struggling to get plates and stuff down, there's not a lot of desk space.
1: Will we get rid of the mixer desk, get rid of all these levers and buttons and everything?
2: Wouldn't it be a radio studio then? It would just be a dining room?
1: I said we'd change it into a dinette. I didn't say we'd keep it as a studio.
2: Right, well, that would be... Could have used that then for the long lunch show, because we need all this other equipment because there's people listening to us, you see, so don't think of any other ideas like that, Peggy, please.
1: I was just thinking of a makeover, sorry. Mm-hmm. Forget it.
2: Okay, forget it. Let's stick with the music because we've got lots of buttons and let me just press one of them now. Shut her up.

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1: Welcome back after the 1 o'clock news as we get into the meaty section of the show. What sorts of songs would be meaty, Peggy?
2: It would be something that's got a good beat. See any of the tracks we play on the hospital broadcasting service that aren't a lullaby? That would do. I'd call that meaty.
1: Would you? I thought you were going to say something like "Meet me on the corner when the lights are low."
2: You should be so lucky it's the wrong kind of meat. That's two E's instead of EA.
1: Let's just press the button.

Right now, Scotland needs O-negative blood donors. O-negative blood is the only type that can be safely given to anyone in an emergency. However, although O-negative blood donors can help 100% of the population, less than 10% of the population have O-negative blood. That's why this blood type is so incredibly valuable for patients. If you've never given blood before or haven't for a while, now's the time to donate. Blood donation sessions are held regularly across Glasgow and the West, and Glasgow Blood Donor Centre is open 7 days a week. 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

Right now, Scotland needs O positive blood donors. O positive is the most common blood type in Scotland. More than 40% of people living here have it. And while this means there will always be more potential O positive donors, it also means more O positive patients need it. And that's why this blood type is so incredibly valuable for patients. If you've never given blood before or haven't for a while, now's the time to donate. Blood donation sessions are held regularly across Glasgow and the West, and Glasgow Blood Donor Centre is open 7 days a week. 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
1: Hi, Peggy.
0: If you were going to ask somebody to join you for dinner tonight and you weren't asking me, who would you like to have for dinner?
1: Mary Berry. Wouldn't she be great company, don't you think?
0: I think you would invite her to come before dinner and just help you dice those vegetables and...
1: Or at least bring a wee cake in her handbag for me.
0: I think that's an excellent idea.
1: Good. 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

0: wonderful tunes. And we've been talking about lunch when we were off air, Robert, you and I. And we actually have some preferences.
1: Well, of course, lunch is my favourite subject almost.
0: I think lunch is my favourite meal of the day.
1: Really? Is it what they say, you know, breakfast of kings, lunch of something and dinner
0: breakfast
1: of pauper?
0: Breakfast like a king, lunch like a lord, and supper like a pauper.
1: Well, we hope that lunch is your favourite as well, but you know, lots of favourite music coming up right now here on the Long Lunch Show with Peggy and Robert on Hospital Broadcasting Service.

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1: Nat King Cole, Sweet Lorraine, just the kind of music you can enjoy on the Hospital Broadcasting Service, especially in this hour of The Long Lunch Show.

Hello there, just a reminder that while you know you're listening to HBS Glasgow, you may not be aware that on a Saturday evening, between 10 and midnight, I shall pop into your walls with a programme called Focal Point. I'm Colin McDonald. I'll certainly be here if you'll be there.

0: Let's look at Ireland now. I'll tell you what my favourite is from Ireland.
1: What?
0: It's square sausage, otherwise known as Ulster fry.
1: An Ulster fry now? Have you seen in one of the supermarkets, one of the, not the highbrow supermarkets, they're now selling triangular square sausage?
0: No.
1: But this is them now, they're now marketing it.
0: No.
1: Triangular square sausage because, and the marketing ploy is that the triangle size of the square sausage is just enough for you to put on your roll with your tatties going.

Are you an absolutely huge fonter or a zoom-inner? Perhaps you're an arm stretched out like a zombie when holding a newspaper, or a squint so tightly at the menu the waiter thinks you're sleeping. At Specsavers, we get it. 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Okay, we'll stop with the ears now.

0: 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Peggy Mac is here in fine voice. And she's going to sing a country and western song. On top of spaghetti, all covered with cheese, I lost my poor meatball when somebody sneezed.
1: Well, you know, that's maybe Peggy's version of country and western. 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I hope you don't have a spaghetti and meatballs today, because that put you right off.

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1: 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And now, the news.
2: From the Sky News Centre at 3, a plane's been forced into an emergency landing after an apparent cockpit stabbing. Israel's Prime Minister Benjamin Netanyahu says one pilot was attacked by another who then tried to crash the plane. At one point, the aircraft plunged 14,000 feet in a matter of seconds. A second crew on board took over flying the aircraft. Our Middle East correspondent Adam Parsons is in Jerusalem.
3: We have seen a video that seems to show the two pilots both getting medical attention, both of them injured, and a voice, we can't identify this voice, says this one, he tried to kill him.
2: Detectives investigating the Grenfell fire have passed on files of evidence relating to 20 companies and 54 individuals to prosecutors. The CPS says charging decisions over the 2017 blaze will be made before the 10th anniversary next June. MI5's warned 100 UK academics have worked on projects secretly funded by Chinese intelligence. The security service says Beijing's behind research into tech which could be used for espionage. Spain's prime minister says he'd welcome Britain back into the EU with open arms. So after Andy Burnham said he'd set out all the options as he considers the UK's relationship with Brussels. The Duke and Duchess of Sussex have accused international paparazzi of an unacceptable intrusion of their privacy after they were spotted peering into their children's school. Two men, both wearing backpacks, were seen circling the area. Scott Aymer was the King's personal protection officer when he was the Prince of Wales.
4: I think any parent would be worried about any intrusion on their children's education at any school. Of course, it's going to be really easy to identify where that school is. That brings additional threats and risks to Prince Harry and the Duchess as well. It's not ideal and it's quite irresponsible.
2: A former Manchester City manager Pep Guardiola says he's with the club more than ever after they were found guilty of breaching Premier League finance rules. He told supporters, "We will get through this together." The club denies any wrongdoing. That's the latest. I'm Chris Milligan.
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7: Eddie Carr.
8: A very good afternoon to you. Welcome along. HBS Glasgow. This is a 7-day show.

So a very good afternoon to you. Welcome along to the 70s show. Eddie Carr here in HBS Glasgow, your hospital broadcasting service, playing some great 70s songs. We'll go up, you would, wouldn't you? Because this is the 70s show. And from Bread, Barry Manilow.

Oh, there's a nice chitty wee tune to make you feel better. Bunny Manilow there, Copacabana. Oh, like chitty tunes, don't you? Now, you might not know this. This chap's from Glasgow. B.A. Robertson. Strike.

Yes, he had a few hits in the 1970s. Chap from Glasgow, B.A. Robertson, and that is Bang Bang. Please don't ask me what B.A. stands for. Can't be bothered looking it up, you do it. Here's the Cars.

Do you remember that band? They were called The Dance there, and that is Danny Cool. And before that, we had The Cars, My Best Friend's Girl. Yeah, this is the 70s show here in HBS Glasgow. Wednesday afternoon, Eddie Carr here. HBS Glasgow here to make you feel better with some lovely music. And what better from the 1970s? It is the KC and the Sunshine Band, Queen of Clubs.

was watching a documentary only a few weeks ago, all about Candy Sat and that song. And she finds it hard to believe that people will be dancing in the dance floor to a rather sad song, if you listen to the words. All to do with the breakup. But then again, most sad songs are big hits, aren't they? Yeah, if you want to make a big hit, write yourself a sad song. That'll be a hit. Now, here's Andy Kim this Wednesday afternoon. Rock Me Gently. Thank you.

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1: Eddie Carr.
2: Give a little bit, or give a little bit of your love to me.
1: Right now, Scotland needs O positive blood donors. 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And while this means there will always be more potential O positive donors, it also means more O positive patients need it. 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
4: 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I'm Brian Wolfson. 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It's the only chart that counts on HBS.
5: Here's Carly Simon. You're so vain.
6: Never!
5: Has anyone ever said that to you, eh? I wonder.

Callie Simon there, You're So Vain, like that song. Well, I must admit, I do like most 70s songs. Don't you? It's a Wednesday afternoon at HBS Glasgow, your hospital broadcasting service, playing some 70s songs. How exciting it is. Here's Leo Sayer.

Very popular band in the 1970s, Smokey, living next door to Alice. Of course, the question is, who's Alice? Wednesday afternoon, HBS Glasgow. My name's Eddie Carr. Welcome.

Every time you hear that song, you get cheers up, don't you? Hughes Corporation, Rock the Boat. Been done by a few bands, by the way. Now, here's a great band. Do you remember this? A real classic 1970s song. Climax Blues Band. Couldn't get it right.

Oh, great song that. When I refer to the 1970s song, I'm not talking about the year, I'm talking about the decade. And actually, that was out in 1976, a Climax Blues Band, couldn't get it right. Oh, that's your theme tune, Ed. Oh, how dare. How dare you. Got to play this for you. Real cheery wee tune. Don't all dance together, please. Don't. Do the actions as well if you wish. Remember this, the Village People.

Is there actions to that? I'm not quite sure. I bet there is. Village People there, did you dress up? And that's In the Navy. Well, I'm afraid to say that's a 70s show over and done with this Wednesday. I should be back next Wednesday doing it again, playing some songs, but not necessarily in the same order. Whatever you're doing, please get well soon. Yeah, you get yourself better. Keep listening to HBS Glasgow's. We're here to make you feel better. Until the next time, Eddie Carr saying a very good afternoon to you. See you soon. Ta-da. Oh, gonna leave you with the Detroit Spinners. Could it be I'm falling in love? Oh, surely.

Rupert Holmes. Him is the name of the song from the 1979 album Partners in Crime, an album that's probably slightly more well-known for, depends who you ask, I guess, more well-known for Escape, the Pina Colada song, which I'm sure needs absolutely no introduction. Smash US number one hit song, and understandably so, it's really lasted the test of time. But I do think that's quite a good album, definitely one to return to. It's certainly gives one of the more yacht rock songs that there are. You really can picture yourself on a boat, like pina colada in hand maybe, or whatever else you prefer to drink. Hello, it's myself, Elliot Stradling. I hope you are doing marvellously well. Welcome to Elliot's Boombox. We're going to play a couple more of those kind of laid-back soft rock type things. We'll do a little bit of like soul and R&B maybe, and then of course we'll get to the all-important hip-hop. Try and stop me. I genuinely can't live without it.

0: There is glitter all over the studio. It can mean only one thing. Rick James on the Hospital Broadcasting Service. Mary Jane is the name of the song. 1978, that last one as well, which is really funny because I think it's got a lot of the kind of like funk influence type stuff that would get really popular in the 80s. I'm always doing inspiration points on this show. How fun. If you're feeling yourself inspired today, and the thing you're feeling inspired for is to request a song on the radio or give somebody a shout out, then you're in luck, because tonight from 8 until 10 p.m. we have the open line where you can do just that. Send in your requests, send in your shout outs, just tell the lovely presenters that you think they have a nice voice and that they're doing a cracking job, because I'm sure they'll appreciate it. You can even start getting them in now so that you're like the first one that gets played. That would be pretty cool. Text it to 07756 434225, or email it to studio@hbs.org.uk. A little bit of Blondie now. Pick up the pace. It's been kind of like a slow start to try and get you into it. Now we're going to start really reeling and rocking. Listen to those drums pound away.
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kind of wish more artists would deliver their quite philosophical teachings in an animated and quite cartoonish fashion. A little bit tongue-in-cheek. Makes it easier to digest, I find. Talking Heads, some of post-punk's finest material there, Once in a Lifetime, from the 1980 album Remain in Light. We've been very late 70s, early 80s based in a lot of the music we've played just now, so we'll push it forwards a little bit now and play a little bit of Wham! I'm Your Man. We're still keeping it upbeat though, so you know you can guarantee that's going to be something. Very clappable one here, very singable one, so if you don't think you're going to annoy anyone in your vicinity, then give it a crack.

Scotland, more than 160,000 units of blood are used each year. Around 38% is used to treat patients with cancer and blood diseases. 24% is used for vital surgery. 15% is transfused to critically ill patients. And 2% helps save the lives of mothers, babies, and young children. 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

Lovely acoustic rock balladry there from McFly. And we speak sometimes on the Monday Night Open Line about albums that play like greatest hits. And the album that that song obviously is from, the song is called Obviously, I'm not saying that it should be obvious that this is what it's from. The album is called Room on the Third Floor. And I think that's a good example of an album that plays a little bit like a greatest hits record. You've got Five Colors in Her Hair there, obviously, and the title track, Room on the Third Floor. So I think there's that's one for contention. I think I'll bring it up with Ross next time I'm having a conversation on the Monday Night Open Line. We'll move on. A little bit of The Police next seems like the move, if you ask me. A bit of the old Stuart Copeland drumming, very recognisable by the cowbell ride hits on the ride cymbal, and a lot of the way the snares clap and bang around is very, very rhythmic. And obviously, of course, we've got the kind of ska, reggae-type influence there in a lot of The Police's stuff. I will be quiet now and let the music talk for itself, as I'm sure it will. Hopefully, you enjoy it too.

The Who on the Hospital Broadcasting Service. My generation. My. What a powerful song. Very, very ahead of its time in terms of how loud and noisy and erratic and in your face it is. The attitude. There's some sort of punk stuff that doesn't even go as hard as that nowadays. And all the way back in 1965. Nonetheless, very, very prominent piece of music there. Also The Who. One of the most, I'd say, influential rhythm sections in all of rock and roll. That, of course, being Keith Moon on the drums and John Entwistle, Thunder Fingers on the bass. And that song is a very good example of both of them doing their thing. And I know for that, for Keith Moon, that is mostly just battering the living daylights out of his drum kit. But that's what he did. He was truly, truly an animal. There's not quite a lot like him. Now, let's keep going. I'm kind of liking that rocky stuff. Let's have a bit of Whitesnake now.

Ken Bruce here. There's lots of hard work, you know, going on behind the scenes to keep your local station on air, from collecting requests and making programs to fundraising. Everyone involved is a volunteer. 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

The unmistakably unique sound there of Brian May's guitar playing. It's of course Queen, and it's a song that needs no introduction. It's almost transcended music to just be a piece of pop culture in its own right. I know people who go to sporting events who have no interest in music that will know pretty much every word to that song and stomp and clap along whilst they listen to it. Absolutely fantastic stuff. We're approaching the end of the show, so I guess we better play some hip-hop style music. We've got some stuff from 93 here. DJ Jazzy Jeff and the Fresh Prince are going to boom, boom, shake, shake the room with this next one.

0: 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Do you have a desire to stop drinking? Do you need help? Alcoholics Anonymous is here for you. 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That's 0131 225 2727. Alcoholics Anonymous. You are not alone.
1: Clap your hands, everybody, if you got what it takes. 'Cause I'm Curtis Blow, and I want you to know that these are the breaks.

Curtis Blow, The Breaks. Very popular and probably quite well known, I'd say. Old school hip hop song, one of the inspirers for the genre in general, all the way from back in 1980, that last one. My goodness, which is funny when you think about it, 13 years apart from the Fresh Prince and DJ Jazzy Jeff song that played before, which some would also probably consider to be an old school hip hop song. One of my favourite things about The Breaks by Curtis Blow, though, is that at a time where sort of hip hop in its origins was all about sampling sort of funk and soul records, that sort of funk and soul style inspired background instrumental for The Breaks, actually original, not sampled from anything. They really recorded those instruments, which I think is fascinating, and a trend I'm sure that would go on to inspire people like Anderson .Paak, etc., and the way that they make their hip hop music. My goodness, would you look at the time, it runs away from you, doesn't it? Let's listen to a bit of Al Green as we begin to wind down.

And just like that, our time together has unfortunately run out. Oh no! Thank you very much for listening, though. I really do appreciate it. Keep on listening to the Hospital Broadcasting Service. There's lots more wonderful stuff coming up. And I'm going to leave you with this little ditty that I rediscovered recently, an ode to a peninsula in Argyll and Bute. I'm sure some of you already know what song this is going to be, but for those of you who don't, the next little clue is that it was a Christmas number one as well. So how about that? You can enjoy some of that as well. It's, of course, Mull of Kintyre by Wings to play us out. But until next time, be good, be well, and behave, and take care of yourselves as well. That's always something that's very easy to forget. I'll catch you again soon.

0: 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So your care is their business. 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
2: From the Sky News Centre at 5, Israel's Prime Minister says the co-pilot of a passenger jet has been arrested after stabbing the plane's captain and trying to crash it. The flight from Dubai to Tel Aviv eventually landed safely, but not before it plunged 14,000 feet in a matter of seconds while passengers helped overpower the apparent attacker. Israel's Prime Minister Benjamin Netanyahu

0: indeed a strong indication that Iran played a part. This remains, though, a complex and very serious police investigation, so I can't say any more at this stage.
1: Six suspected people smugglers have been jailed in France after being convicted of manslaughter over dozens of deaths in the Channel. Around 30 people died when a packed migrant boat sank off northern France in 2021. Police have asked prosecutors to consider charges including manslaughter and fraud over the Grenfell Tower fire. Files of evidence relate to 20 companies and 54 individuals. UK diesel prices have hit another grim milestone, passing £2 a litre for the first time. The cost, according to analysis of government data, had already reached record highs this week. And finally, former Manchester City boss Pep Guardiola's told fans he's here more than ever after the club was found guilty of breaking financial rules. City insist they'll appeal. Guardiola won 17 major trophies during his 10 years in charge. That's the latest. I'm Chris Milligan.
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6: Whoa, whoa, whoa, let's get together.
5: I'm getting together with the music of Frankie Valli and the Four Seasons, who scored 29 top 40 hits. And one more top 40 hit under the Four Seasons alias, The Wonder Who. Frankie also had 9 top 40 hits as a solo artist. Frankie Valli, Tommy DeVito, Nick Massey and Bob Gaudio, the original members of the Four Seasons, were inducted into the Rock and Roll Hall of Fame in 1990 and the Vocal Group Hall of Fame in 1999. They're one of the best-selling musical groups of all time, having sold an estimated 100 million records worldwide. According to Bob Gaudio, their first song took about 15 minutes to write and was originally titled Jackie Baby, in honour of the then First Lady, Jacqueline Kennedy. At the studio, the name was changed to Terry Baby, and eventually to Sherry, the name of the daughter of Gaudio's best friend, New York DJ Jack Spector. It was the band's first nationally released single and their first number one hit in '62. Yeah.

Valli was inspired to take up a singing career at the age of 7 after his mother took him to see the young Frank Sinatra at the Paramount Theatre in New York City. And one of his early favourite singers was Texas Gene Valli, from whom he obtained his last name. Frankie and guitarist Tommy DeVito formed a group which settled on the name The Four Lovers in 1956. The group performed in clubs and lounges and recorded on various record labels. In 1960, despite changes of personnel, the fortunes of The Four Lovers had not improved, and they failed an audition.

for a lounge at a New Jersey bowling establishment. According to Bob Gordio, we figured we'd come out of it with something, so we took the name of the bowling alley. It was called the Four Seasons. Later, on a handshake agreement between Bob Gordio and Frankie Valli, the Four Seasons partnership was formed. Like Sherry, the lead in Big Girls Don't Cry is sung mostly in falsetto, with this song the Four Seasons became the first rock era act to hit the top spot in Hot 100 with the first two chart entries.

From 1962 to early 64, the Beach Boys were the only band to match the Four Seasons in record sales in the United States. Under the guidance of Bob Crewe, the group released their first album called Sherry and 11 others, presumably another 11 tracks, featuring the single Sherry, which of course was not only their first charted hit, but also their first number one song. This was followed up with several million-selling hits, generally composed by Crewe and Gaudio, with Big Girls Don't Cry. And this one coming along, Walk Like a Man. During the sessions that produced the hit record, the fire department received an emergency call from the Abbey Victoria Hotel. That's the building that housed the Steve Phillips recording studios. Producer Bob Crewe was insisting on the group repeating their efforts to record the perfect take, despite the smoke and water that started to seep into the studio. The room directly above the studio was on fire, yet Bob Crewe blocked the studio door and continued recording until a few firemen used their axes on it, pulled them down and got the group out.

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1: Despite the Four Seasons' success, their record company, VG Records, was in financial distress due to the rise of the Beatles. They were the US distributors and were swamped with orders. They shipped more than 2 million Beatles records in a single month. However, due to the high demands of mass production, the cash flow problems that involved, and then the loss of the Beatles contract when EMI cancelled, made it very hard for them to stay afloat. The Four Seasons left VJ and moved to Philips Records. The change of label didn't diminish the popularity of the Four Seasons in 1964, nor did the onslaught of the British invasion and Beatlemania. Although they were kept from the number one spots on the Hot 100 by no fewer than three Beatles singles in March 21st, 1964. And then 2 weeks later, the top five slots were filled with Beatles singles again. A hit single now recorded in 1963 by the Four Seasons, written by Larry Santos. It's the first original Four Seasons not composed by either Bob Gaudio or Bob Crewe.

always great fun listening to the songs of the early 60s. Here's a popular song now at the time, written by Bob Crewe and Bob Gaudio, recorded by the Four Seasons in 1964. It reached number one on the Billboard Hot 100 in July the 18th, 1964, and remains on the top of the charts for 2 weeks. According to songwriter Bob Gaudio, the record was inspired by a dirty-faced little girl, about 5 years old, he says, dressed in ragged clothes. And at stoplights, the children there would run out into the streets and clean the windscreens for spare change. But this little girl could only reach high enough to clean the driver's side mirror of his car. When Bob Gaudio reached into his wallet, all he had was notes, none smaller than $20. So he gave the girl a $20 bill. Her astonishment stayed in Gaudio's mind as he approached the recording studio. Rag doll, with a few tweaks by Bob Crewe, was the result. Here they are to sing that for you. Right now.

1965, Joe Long was permanently hired and became a mainstay of the Four Seasons on bass and backing vocals until 1975. Every Frankie Valli solo album, or solo record, from 1965 to My Eyes Adored You in 1974 was also recorded by the Four Seasons at the same time and in the same sessions. During the 1960s, Bob Gaudio and producer Bob Crewe worked with Frankie Valli to craft solo recordings with various degrees of success. And this concept of a major recording artist performing solos in opposition to his own group performances was rare in the rock-pop world. Buddy Holly and the Crickets were the only exception. The potential to dominate the charts with group and solo recordings was great, and they occasionally rose to the occasion with great performances and commercial hits. A song now recorded in 1964 by the Four Seasons for the Ragdoll album, Save It For Me, was released as the follow-up record to the album's title song.

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1: Whoa, whoa, whoa, let's get together.
2: The Four Seasons tried to stretch themselves stylistically on their first album of 1965, adding strings and tackling show tunes. The album boasted three chart singles in Big Man in Town, Toy Soldier, and this one coming along, Bye Bye Baby. Baby, goodbye. On the original issue of the single, the title was Bye Bye Baby. On later issues of the song, the name was changed to the longer, more familiar name. The song is about, of course, saying goodbye, not because a person is unloved, but because, rather, the relationship is adulterous. A cover of the song, of course, by the Bay City Rollers, is known by many, sold a million copies and hit number one in the UK singles chart for 6 weeks from March 75, ending the year as the UK's top-selling single.
1: If you hate me after what I say,
3: can't put it off any longer. I just gotta tell you.

1965, Let's Hang On reached the number three position in the Billboard Hot 100 singles chart, the group's highest placement since Ragdoll hit the top spot in 1964. The popularity of Let's Hang On has been attributed to the inclusion of several devices into the recording. A two-line introduction sung by lead singer Frankie Valli, the use of two fuzz guitars, one guitarist playing low notes and another playing high notes on a fuzz bass, a chorus loaded with hooks, and of course sung in falsetto.

Valley has been a supporter of heritage-related causes, particularly in the National Italian-American Foundation, that's NIAF. In 2006, he received the Lifetime Achievement Award at the Foundation's Anniversary Gala. In May 2012, Frankie Valli received the Ellis Island Medal of Honour for his commitment to many humanitarian causes. Written by Sandy Linzer and Denny Randell, Working My Way Back to You, originally recorded by the Four Seasons in 1966, reached number 9 in the charts. The song is about a man who cheated on his girlfriend. When she leaves, of course, realises that he did love her and is very remorseful about his past actions. He vows to win her back. It's in some way a recasting of the melody from the previous hit, Let's Hang On.

This next song, I've Got You Under My Skin, is a song written by Cole Porter in 1936. The song was introduced in the Eleanor Powell MGM musical Born to Dance, in which it was performed by Virginia Bruce. It was nominated for the Academy Award for Best Song that year, and became a signature song for Frank Sinatra, and in 1966 became a top 10 hit for the Four Seasons. The song has been recorded by many leading pop artists and jazz musicians over the years.

By 1969, the group's popularity had deteriorated as public interest had moved towards rock with a harder edge and music with much more socially conscious lyrics. The legal name of the organisation, of course, is the Four Seasons Partnership, formed by Bob Gaudio and Frank Valli after a failed audition in 1960. And while singers and producers and musicians have come and gone, Bob and Frankie remain the group's constant, with each owning 50% of the act and its assets, including virtually all of its recording catalogue. Bob Gaudio, of course, no longer plays live, leaving Frankie Valli the only member of the group from its inception who is touring as of 2017. Now, Begging is the second single from the Four Seasons' New Gold Hits album in 1967, and that marked Gaudio's return as the Four Seasons' songwriter, used as the main theme of an ad campaign for Adidas celebrating the company's 60th anniversary.

A 1967 song by Frankie Valli was amongst his biggest hits, earning a gold record and reaching number two on the Billboard Hot 100. It was his biggest solo hit until he hit number one in 74 with My Eyes Adore You. Can't Take My Eyes Off You was a staple of television and film soundtracks, even after being featured as part of the plot of some films. When the lead characters sing or arrange their own version of the song. Frankie Valli's version was also used by NASA as a wake-up song for a mission of the Space Shuttle on the wedding anniversary of astronaut Christopher Ferguson, after which, of course, Chris wished his wife a happy anniversary.

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1: Let's get together. While the hits of the Four Seasons had dried up in the first half of the 1970s, the group never lost its popularity as a performing act. Long-time member Joe Long stayed with the group until 1975, and a new lineup boasted two new lead singers in Don Ciccone, formerly of the Critters, and Jerry Polti, who eased the singing load on an ailing Frankie Valli, who was gradually losing his hearing. In 1975, the record sales exploded for both Frankie Valli and the Four Seasons, as both acts had million-selling singles in the United States. My Eyes Adored You was originally recorded by the Four Seasons in early 1974. However, after the Motown label was less than enthusiastic at the idea of releasing it, the recording was sold to Frankie Valli for $4,000. After rejections by Capitol and Atlantic Records, he succeeded in getting the recording released on Private Stock Records. But the owner of the label wanted only Frankie Valli's name on the label.

album Who Loves You became a surprise million seller, as it was the first Four Seasons album to prominently feature lead vocals by anyone other than Frankie Valli. The title song had Frankie doing the leads on the verses, but none of the trademark falsettos in the chorus. After their release from Phillips, the group had signed with Motown and released just one album and three singles for them in 72 and 73. All Motown recordings failed to chart in the US and the company dropped the band. For a record from a group so long without any hits, Who Loves You was a tremendous success. Released in August 75, the single spent 20 weeks in the top 100, longer than any other Four Seasons single before then.

Seasons opened 1976, top of the Billboard chart with their fifth number one single, December 1963. Oh, What a Night, co-written by Bob Gaudio and his future wife, Judy Parker. The single also hit number one in the United Kingdom. The song had Jerry Vaulty singing leads on the verses. Don Saccone featured on the specific sections, and Frankie Valli doing the lead vocals, only in the two bridge sections, and backup vocals on the chorus. According to Bob Gaudio, the song was originally set in 1933, with the actual title being December the 5th, 1933, and celebrated the repeal of Prohibition. But the lyrics were changed at the urgings of Frankie Valli and Judy Parker to reposition the song as a nostalgic remembrance of a young man's first affair with a woman. December 1963.

2005, the musical Jersey Boys opened on Broadway. Beside performances of many Frankie Valli and the Four Seasons hit recordings, it features a biographical narrative told as four separate points of view by each of the members of the Four Seasons: Tommy DeVito, Frankie Valli, Nick Massey and Bob Gaudio, with Frankie Valli played by John Lloyd Young in the original production. The musical dramatises several real-life incidents from Frankie Valli's life, and the musical was adapted into a 2014 film of the same name, directed by Clint Eastwood. Since 2008, Frankie Valli has continued to tour worldwide with a new group of Four Seasons consisting of Todd Fournier, Brian Brigham, Brandon Brigham and Landon Beer, providing him with the backup vocal harmonies. The lead song in the Four Seasons album Who Loves You was this one. It's called Silver Star.

you've enjoyed listening to the music of Frankie Valli and the Four Seasons, and that you can join me, Norman Ross, next time. Right now, I'll leave you with Grease, the title song for the 1978 musical film Grease, written by Barry Gibb and performed by Frankie Valli. Although known for his upper falsetto voice, and very powerful it was too, on this track, he doesn't sing in his upper range. It became number one in the United States in 78 and was his final number one single.

Hi there, and welcome to The Reflex, the home of the hippest 80s sounds. On today's show, we've got Blondie, The Stranglers, and my beloved R.E.M. Also going to have our 80s gem of the week, and our exception to the rule of cool. Oh yes. It's all happening on The Reflex. For the first track, we're going to go back to 1983 with the Eurythmics. This is Here Comes the Rain Again. Got to number 8 in the UK. However, got to number 4 in the US Billboard charts.

Dave Stewart and Annie Lennox there, the Eurythmics, and Here Comes the Rain Again. Now we're going to have a bit of electronica from Electronic, and this is called Getting Away With It. It was written by Bernard Sumner of New Order and guitarist Johnny Marr of The Smiths, wonderful man, and featured Neil Tennant from the Pet Shop Boys on guest vocals. It was released in 1989 and got to a respectable number 12 in the UK charts.

Wonderful song there from Electronic that was Getting Away With It, and as I said, it got to number 12 in the UK charts. Our next track, however, did slightly better than that. It got to number 10, and it's from Alison Moye. I'm sure you remember this. It's called Love Resurrection, and it's from the album Alf, which I believe was actually her nickname.

Alison Moyer there, Love Resurrection. From 1984. Now we're going to go to the early part of the decade, to February 1980 to be precise. This next song only got to number 84 in the US Billboard chart, but I love it, it's superb. From the album Eat to the Beat, which also featured the songs Union City Blues and Atomic, it's The Marvelous Blondie, and this is The Hardest Part. Bit of a rock classic.

but for a large portion of my day, I believe I am actually Debbie Harry. Unfortunately, I'm not. That was Blondie there, and that was my favourite song from them. That was The Hardest Part. A rock classic indeed. Still to come on today's The Reflex, and we're going to have tunes from R.E.M., or a tune from R.E.M. rather, and Chaka Khan, coming up later on, and also our 80s gem of the week and our exception to the rule of cool. Oh yes. And this fantastic tune next from The Stranglers. You're all going to know this one. From 1982, from the album La Folie. Got to number 2 in the charts. This is Golden Brown.

0: stranglers and golden brown there. Interestingly, as you're probably aware, there's been much debate about what the track is actually about. However, in an interview, drummer Jet Black cleared up all the rumours. Yep, he said it was about Marmite. Anyways, fantastic song there from 1982. Now, are you ready for our exception to the rule of cool? Here we go.
1: The Reflex.
0: Here it is. Bananarama. Mm-hmm. And Cruel Summer. Yes, it is a Stock Aitken and Waterman classic, but I love it. And Ace of Base covered it as well, see?

0: Yes, our exception to the rule of cool this week is Bananarama and Cruel Summer. It's not very hip, but we love it anyways. Remember, our open line is coming up later on tonight, between 8 and 10, where we'll be playing all of your requests and dedications. If you'd like a request on that show, then the number to call is 221-4043, and you can choose any style of music you'd like to hear, as we really do have all. Rock and pop, 50s, 60s, 70s, anything at all. 221-4043 is the number to call. Now, I think it's time for a little bit of Chaka Khan. Chaka Khan? Chaka Khan?
1: Chaka, Chaka, Chaka, Chaka Khan. Chaka Khan. Chaka Khan, Chaka Khan, Chaka Khan.

That was Chaka Khan, Chaka Khan, Chaka Khan. I'm going to have to stop doing that. And that was called I Feel For You, which is a bit of a disco classic there. It was actually written by Prince and featured on his 1979 self-titled album. That version, though, was released in 1984 and got to number one in the UK chart. And so it should have. I love that. Chaka Khan, Chaka Khan. I'm going to completely stop doing that now. I can't believe it's taken me 3 weeks to play the record by the Knicks band, because they're actually the band that gave me the idea of doing this show in the first place, like hip 80s songs. The wonderful REM, my beloved REM, who are sadly no more. This is one of their perfect songs from their 1987 album Document. This is called It's the End of the World as We Know It, But I Feel

0: This song is featured in many film soundtracks, including Dream a Little Dream and Independence Day, and has been covered by loads of artists, including Hacey Dixie and No Doubt. And No Doubt actually performed the song at the MTV New Year's Eve gig in 1999 to celebrate, kind of, with the Y2K panic that was going on, where everybody thought that computers and electrical things just wouldn't work anymore. Love that record so much. REM, It's the End of the World as We Know It. I wish they'd reform. Fingers crossed.
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0: Here's a little bit of 80s perfection now from Roxy Music. This is More Than This. Our 80s gem is up next.

You're listening to The Reflex, the home of the hippest 80s tunes. Like that one from Roxy Music. I love that song so much. More Than This. Now it's that time of the show that we come to our 80s gem of the week. And it's a good one this week. I wonder if you remember this. Tony Basil with Hey Mickey. Mm-hmm. It was a favourite with wannabe cheerleaders everywhere. It's a great fun song, and I had to dance to it at my dance class. It was just so perfect at that. Tony Basil was so rock and roll as well that even though she got hit in the head with a guitar during a performance on Saturday morning's children's TV fave Saturday Superstore, she continued playing her tune. That's how rock and roll she was, or still is. It's a great record, and I'd just like to say well done to Tony Basil, because I just still love this song. Here we go. Hey Mickey. I want to go get my pom-poms and dance along with it. Probably out of time, actually.

A song that defined the 80s, I think. That was Tony Basil and that was Hey Mickey. I still remember dancing to it at dancing class. I wasn't very good, but I tried. Anyway, on to our next tune. This is a great little tune, actually, from the 80s, from Robert Palmer. It featured in a very famous film, actually, called Pretty Woman, and it's called Life in Detail.

the wonderful Robert Palmer there. That was called Life in Detail. And as I said before, that featured on the soundtrack for the film Pretty Woman. Yes, and I've got a little story about that, actually. Yeah, I'm really cutting it fine with this one, actually, because the soundtrack was actually released in 1990, which is the same year, obviously, as the film. The album, the soundtrack album, was released in February of that year, however. So my view is... Bear with me here. The song would have been recorded before then, so it does, you know, fit in with the Reflex and the 80s and all the hipness and stuff. So I'm going to move on really quickly now. To our next record, it got to number one in the UK charts, and is from the album Street Fighting Years. It's the fourth longest running UK number one, and it's basically 6 minutes of brilliance from the wonderful Simple Minds. This is Belfast Child.

amazing piece of music there from Simple Minds. That was Belfast Child. It actually features music from, in my opinion, the greatest folk song of all time, which is called She Moves Through the Fair. And that record, Sinead O'Connor did a really terrific version of that. So wonderful stuff. Now we're going to go to 1984 from the album Diamond Life. This is from Shadi, and this is Smooth Operator.

That was a wonderful Shadi there with Smooth Operator. It's wonderful velvet vocals. Well, thank you very much for joining me over the last hour. I hope you've enjoyed all the 80s tunes. Hope they've been to your taste. All hip and cool 80s tunes, I think. I'm going to leave you with a very popular 80s record from New Order. I'm sure you're going to know what it is. This was originally released in 1983 and has most recently been sampled by Rihanna on her song Shut Up and Drive. This is Blue Monday. Superb. Thanks for listening. Goodbye.

questions and just generally having a chat. If you haven't listened to Soundtracks before, the way it works is every week I pick a theme, may that be an actor, a director, a genre, and I go through and I find the best movies from that genre, from that whatever, from the topic, just for you. This week we are doing an actor. I have to say, this is an actor that I think for a while I avoided, and I'll tell you more about him in a little bit, but it is the fabulous Will Ferrell. So many movies, like the catalogue on this guy is unparalleled, and again, they're all just really funny, and they've got the best soundtracks. I've got a lot of proper 80s tunes this week. I'm going to try and mix it up, get a few different things going, but for now, a little bit of Wham, Wake Me Up Before You Go-Go.

Relax by Frankie Goes to Hollywood for you there. And before that, a bit of Wham. Both of those movies, both of those songs were used in Zoolander 1, the first one, and then Zoolander 2, I think in that order. And yeah, I would talk about Zoolander a little bit. This is kind of when I decided to do Will Ferrell as a topic. I have to say, it wasn't my first choice, but I was a bit strapped for ideas, and I asked my friends, and like three of them separately all said Will Ferrell. It was the only answer that had this, like, that came up more than once independently. So what the people want, the people will get. I love Zoolander. I think I saw Zoolander 2 before I saw Zoolander 1, because the first one came out, what, 2001? And the second one, I think, came out a bit later, and I was in the... Yeah, I saw it in the cinema, that was it. But just iconic movies, the fashion, the, like, I don't know, I'm trying to think of a word to use that isn't... I don't know, but the cattiness, is that... Is that a word I should use? I don't really know. But yeah, just the way the characters interact, the fashion, the just completely over-the-top hilarity of it. I love Zoolander. And of course, you've got Ben Stiller, Owen Wilson, and our man of the moment, Will Ferrell. He was born in... Oh my goodness. Oh no, okay. He was born in 1967. He was active as a comedian from 1991 till now. I read that the wrong way and thought, oh my goodness, he's much younger. Much younger than I thought he was. No, born in 1967, active from 1991 till now. And he started off, as I think a lot of comedians we talk about on here do, on SNL, Saturday Night Live, along with, who was there? That's what? Jack Black, Ben Stiller, everyone, loads of people. I will go on to the next movie though, because otherwise I've got more facts for you about Will Ferrell. You can imagine, as a man, he's got quite a lot of fun stories and fun facts about him. He's just quite silly. I recently saw him do, it was an award ceremony, and he brought his three kids out, and he did a whole bit about how he'd been called in at the last minute and couldn't get childcare, so his three sons are just stood there like playing on their tablet, and he's trying to tell them off while also trying to present the award. Very funny. Our next movie is Bewitched 2005, which stars Nicole Kidman and Will Ferrell. It's got an incredible cast though. You find that a lot with like 2000s mid-budget comedies. They just have like the most incredible cast. Let me read you this. So it's got Shirley MacLaine, Michael Caine, Jason Schwartzman, Kristen Chenoweth, Steve Carell, Stephen Colbert. Just a brilliant cast. And it was directed by Nora Ephron, who we love on the show. She directed Sleepless in Seattle and Julie and Julia, I believe. I need to start Googling these things before I start saying them, because I have absolutely no right to be making things up. I'm so sure that's correct though. This one has a really good soundtrack, a lot of fun love songs. But my favourite one that I saw on the list was The Talking Heads, who maybe I'll talk a little bit about after the song. But for now, And She Was.

And so she was. What was I going to say? Yes, of course. How could I forget? At time of recording right now, Stop Making Sense, the Talking Heads documentary, like music documentary thing, has been re-released by A24 and is in the cinemas, and I haven't seen it yet, and I'm actually quite upset about it because all of my friends have, and I wasn't invited. No, but I haven't seen it yet, and I really want to. So this is my recommendation of the week. If you haven't seen it, everyone says it's the best thing ever, and I've not even seen it yet, but I'm going to recommend it to you. Stop Making Sense. It just is one of those defining music documentaries, like live concert. I don't know. I haven't seen it. I need to stop talking. Our next movie is one that I think I watched this on a plane. I watched this on a plane. Yeah, 2018. So yeah, I watched this on a plane on the way back from Vietnam. I was absolutely exhausted from like a week, 2 weeks of just hiking all the time. And I put this on and it was really funny. It was really good. Is it my favourite depiction of the characters? Not so much, but it was very good. The movie itself is Holmes and Watson. So as I say, probably not the best Sherlock depiction. I think personally for me, maybe that's Elementary, although controversial take, so I won't go any further with that. But yeah, Holmes and Watson, very good. It's got John C. Reilly and Will Ferrell. I'm obsessed with John C. Reilly right now. He is in quite a lot of Will Ferrell movies. There's a lot of like that kind of American comic SNL adjacent people that appear in all of his movies, and John C. Reilly is one of them. If you want a really good John C. Reilly movie that will, his character will make you cry, Chicago. I watched Chicago. We're doing it with my wind band, and we watched the movie, and I've seen it before, but John C. Reilly is like the most serious I've ever seen him act, and it just really, really makes me sad. He has a song where he puts on clown makeup. I could actually cry right now just thinking about it. It's an incredible performance. Anyway, Holmes and Watson, actually a surprisingly incredible soundtrack, like some really, really good tunes. But I thought I'd go with a classic. I'd chill us down a bit after The Talking Heads and Frankie Goes to Hollywood with a bit of The Righteous Brothers. Whoa.

Keeping the Faith, Billy Joel. That song was in another movie that starred John C. Reilly as well as Will Ferrell. And it is, I think, one of my flatmates' favourite movies, Step Brothers from 2008. Now, it's been long enough. We're almost halfway through the show. I think it has been enough time that I can come clean and say, I was never a Will Ferrell fan. I don't know. I had him in the same category as Adam Sandler. I think Adam Sandler and Will Ferrell, to me, when I was growing up, were two comedians that, I don't know, I just didn't find that funny. And then Adam Sandler, obviously, he's gone on to do some more serious stuff, like Uncut Gems. And I think he's kind of grown on me, although I still find, other than maybe The Waterboy, I have very specific opinions on The Waterboy. Other than that, I have to say I'm not the biggest Adam Sandler fan. And then I kind of put Will Ferrell into that category as well, but actually very unfairly, because he's really funny. And as I enter my twilight years, I have realised I've realised my mistake, and that I was too harsh on Will Ferrell. And the movie that made me realise this was not, in fact, Step Brothers, a movie that I personally cannot stand. But it was Blades of Glory, the 2007 movie with John Heder and Will Arnett and Amy Poehler as well. Choking on my own words there. I remember watching this as a kid and not enjoying it at all. And then I re-watched it about a year, 2 years ago. And it's so good. It's so funny. If you haven't seen it, it's all about two ice skating figure skaters, is that the word? Figure skaters, who decide to team up, two male figure skaters. And it's just really funny. I mean, John Heder and Will Ferrell are an incredible duo together. And just, again, I just like the costumes. I think one thing I have to say about Will Ferrell is he's not afraid to put on an extravagant costume, and he will always rock it. He will always look incredible. There's no doubt about that. One fun fact I found out about this movie, which I think is both fun and also quite satisfying in how, I don't know, accurate? I don't know how accurate, but how precise it is that apparently 88.773% of Will Ferrell's dialogue in the movie is improvised. Who figured that out? I don't understand how you'd even make that a statistic. 88.773. So I challenge you to watch Blades of Glory and go through and see if you can figure out what 88.773% of the dialogue he has improvised, especially that 0.773, that's the important part. Now this movie, obviously, figure skaters, an incredible soundtrack, but the one song that I saw and thought, this is going in the playlist, it was a bit Foreigner, Hot Blooded.

I cannot express the way that song makes me feel. It makes me feel like I need to like get a mullet and learn how to open beer bottles with my teeth. Or like, I don't know, I'm trying to think of more more like 80s men things. Maybe get a pair of those aviator glasses. No, I feel like aviators don't really fit the vibe. I'm unsure. I'll come back to you with how that song makes me feel, but it makes me feel good. I love Hot Blooded. Any excuse to play it. Our next movie, we're going to calm down a little bit, but with another song that I very much love. Our next movies, is Daddy's Home and Daddy's Home 2. And Daddy's Home, who have we got? We've got Will Ferrell, you've got Linda Cardellini. Oh, I love Linda Cardellini. John Cena's in it. I have to say, this is one that I think there's a scene in this movie where Will Ferrell gets on. So basically, Will Ferrell plays the stepfather to his children, and then the biological father comes back in, and they don't get on. They're very different characters. He's very mild-mannered and, I don't know, just quite tame, I guess, whereas their biological father is just quite rock and roll, I'll say. Mark Wahlberg plays the father. So they're quite different even just looking as people. But yeah, I think it's in Daddy's Home, there's a scene where because Mark Wahlberg's character, he rides a motorbike, Will Ferrell's character gets on the motorbike and then the motorbike like revs and goes, like smashes into the house or something. And I have to say, this is one of the Will Ferrell movies that didn't do it for me personally. And I think I saw that scene and went, I'm not watching this anymore. That's unrealistic. Wouldn't happen in real life. But, you know, what can you do? Again, my flatmate loves Will Ferrell, loves Daddy's Home. What's the other one? Grown Ups? I don't think Will Ferrell's in that one, but loves Grown Ups. Which is, again, a very funny movie. I feel like I'm being really mean about Will Ferrell. Will Ferrell, if you're listening, I love you. But in this movie, Will Ferrell, what I think interesting is that he plays a radio executive. So, you know, his character Brad Taggart, if you're listening, would love a job. Now, the second movie is actually a Christmas movie. So I couldn't find too many perfect songs from that one because we're not quite at the end of recording at Christmas yet, sadly. Although we're getting close. So from these two movies, I have picked My Girl by The Temptations for Daddy's Home, the first one, and then St. Elmo's Fire for Daddy's Home 2. Enjoy.

Legislation has made it an offence to smoke within 15 metres of an NHS hospital building. So anyone smoking within 15 metres will be asked to stop and could be issued with a £50 penalty. It's important that patients, staff and visitors are aware of this law so we can all keep hospital sites smoke-free. Some inpatients may find this a challenge, so free nicotine replacement therapy will be available. If you would like to stop smoking, a member of staff can refer you to the Stop Smoking Service. For more information on stopping smoking, please visit quityourway.ie.

St. Elmo's Fire. I always kind of forget how truly brilliant that song is. Our next movie that I want to talk to you about is also truly brilliant and incredibly iconic, so I won't bore you by telling you what it's about too much, but it's 2004 comedy Anchorman, The Legend of Ron Burgundy, starring, of course, Will Ferrell, but you've also got, and let's take a big breath before I say this, Steve Carell, Paul Rudd, Adam McKay, Christina Applegate, Chris Parner, Ben Stiller, Harrison Ford, Seth Rogen, Judd Apatow, Fred Willard, like, I mean, just so many incredible actors. And again, it's all that kind of SNL adjacent, and at least in my mind, comedians. But again, it's about a prominent anchorman played by Will Ferrell who is having incredible success until a female reporter comes into the picture and starts stirring things up. Now, the most fun fact I can find for you is actually an incredibly fun one, that I don't know where they've got this. I don't know where this fact is from. I've not fact checked it. It could be wrong. It feels wrong, to be honest. But so originally, the script of the movie was about a group of news people who survive a plane crash in the wilderness. Also, they are attacked by orangutans with ninja stars. Also, there was a musical number with sharks. This doesn't... I have to say, of all my fun facts, this feels like one I should really have like a producer that's fact-checking things for me. This feels quite far stretched. But I would love to see it. I think, honestly, that would be in a better movie than Anchorman. But, hey, I'm a sucker for sharks singing musical numbers. This had such a good soundtrack, in my opinion. I'm going to give you a wee doubler for fun. So here is Help Yourself, Tom Jones, and then Afternoon Delight by the Starland Vocal Band.

terrible timing on my part because I picked a doubler and then I've run out of time. As always happens on this show because there's too many good songs to pick from and it's actually impossible to pick. And I love Afternoon Delight, so I had to play it. Now, wrapping up incredibly quickly, the last two movies I want to talk about are Megamind and Barbie 2010 and 2023. Barbie, we know, we love, we've spoken about before, a brilliant movie, and Will Ferrell was amazing in it. But the movie that is maybe my favourite movie, maybe one of my favourite movies of all time, is Megamind. Will Ferrell plays Megamind. You've then got Tom McGrath, Ben Stiller, again, Jonah Hill, Tina Fey, Brad Pitt. An incredible soundtrack for an incredible movie. Bad to the Bone, you've got Back in Black, lots of very rocky songs. Anyway, thanks so much for listening. Here's a little less conversation and then Barbie Girl by Aqua.

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0: So from London Hospital Broadcasting Service, started with Queen, I Want to Break Free. Time is just coming up for 10 past 8 o'clock. Show requests and dedications on the open line through until 10. If you want to get in touch, I started the programme with the details, but I'll give you them as we go through, just in case you missed them, you know. The text number I mentioned at the top of the programme works for WhatsApp as well, so I'll give you that again just now, is 07756 434 225. I do have a text from Ashley and Bernadette, which I will come to as we go on. I did want to come to a request that we got during the day today from one of our own, one Peggy Mac. Sent us a wee message through the website. We've got a form on the website, hbs.org.uk. You just fill that in with your details. Tell us who you are, where you are, what and who you want to listen to. And of course, if you've got a message, stick that in there as well. We'll read that out on air for you. If you want to make a request for yourself or somebody else, it doesn't matter. Anyway, Peg has asked for any Cher song. So I've tried to avoid kind of the obvious ones, just for the sake of variety's sake. I've gone for this one. It's Oh No Not My Baby from Peg. And you can hear Peggy tomorrow, of course, on The Long Lunch at 12.

It's Harry Nilsson. Everybody's talking. It's Open Line on the Hospital Broadcasting Service. Before that, we had a wee request from our friend Peggy. As for A&A Share, so I played that one. Oh no, not my baby. Hope you enjoyed that if you're listening to with us tonight. Let's go to the request. I mentioned we had a text message from Ashley and Bernadette who have asked for a handful. I'm going to go through these because I've got time. But if you want to make a request yourself, you can send me an email just now if you want to, studio@hbs.org.uk. All the contact details are on our website, of course, hbs.org.uk. Ashley, your message reads, "Hi, can I get some requests, please, for the open line for Ashley and Bernadette, please? List." I'm going to run those in a completely different order to what you've asked for them in, but I expect you're going to enjoy all of them anyway. Got Coldplay after this from ABBA. It's Knowing Me, Knowing You.

0: Coldplay. It's Viva La Vida, that's for Ashley and Bernadette. I do have a more of your requests to get through. We had ABBA, of course, Known Me, Known You before that. We'll go get to the rest of those in time. More importantly, just now it's just gone, coming up for 25 minutes past 8 o'clock. Let's take a wee pause from music for a moment and come to one of our Wednesday games.
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0: What we do with Picture Disc is we take a picture, closing the title, and that picture is the clue to the title of a song. We post that picture up on our Facebook, and the question for you is, what is the title of the song that we are looking for? That picture has been up since about 7:30, I think, so about an hour ago. If you want to go and have a look at it, our handle on Facebook is HBS Glasgow. 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If you're on desktop, if you go onto the homepage, you'll see the embed there, but it's at the bottom of every page on the website as well. And if you just happen to be on Facebook but can't be bothered using the search function, I can't be bothered typing in the HBS Glasgow into your address bar, just type in Hospital Broadcasting Service into the search box and we'll come up there. Now, go and have a look at the picture. I'm not going to say anything else about this just now because there's clues to be given, but we'll do that later once you've had a chance to have a look at it. Have a wee think what you think it might be. Stick your answer there on Facebook. If you don't want to do that, you can get in touch through the usual ways. Send me a text or WhatsApp message 07756 434225 or an email studio@hbs.org.uk. Just make sure you tell me why you're coming in with the name of that song and the name of that artist. Bonus point, by the way, if you can correctly tell me the name of the artist. I will give you the answer at, let's say, just after 9 o'clock, so about 30, 35 minutes from just now. I did say I'm going to give you a clue. I will do that 15, 20 minutes time. We'll talk about this again before 9 o'clock, so I'll give you the clue at that point. Get involved with the picture disc. One more time, it's on Facebook. HBS Glasgow is our handle there. Let's have some more music. Dean Martin coming up after this. Somebody, I don't know why this came up in the work today, but somebody sang a line, one line from the chorus of this song, and it's been rattling around in the back of my head all day. So I'm going to inflict that on you. Rosemary, if I can get the woman's name out, Rosemary Clooney, Mambo Italiano.

it's so delicious. Everybody come capisce how to mambo Italiano. That's nice.

15 Martin. That's Amore. And before that we had Rosemary Clooney with the Mambo Italiano. Not that I'm suggesting what you might want to have for dinner, maybe tomorrow. Something to think about. It's 8:30. I want to come back to the requests that we got from Ashley and Bernadette. Sent me a text on 07756 434 225. Going to do another couple of these just now. I've got Girls Aloud and Westlife. Another text in from Ashley just after the after you made your request. They're saying, just back from Aberdeen, went to see Westlife. Now, I'm going to be honest, direct, such as my want, not my genre, but I imagine they put on a good gig by now. By now, that makes it sound like they didn't put on a good gig 20 plus years ago when they started, but you know what I mean. I imagine they put on a great gig, so I hope you thoroughly enjoyed that. And I'm going to play some for you just now. I hope, did they play this? I think people probably would have walked out if they didn't play this. It's Flying Without Wings. One of your requests, Ashley and Bernadette, it's on the open line. Everybody.

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0: Stickers allowed. That's another one of our requests from Ashley and Bernadette. I've got another one, I think, to come through. We'll get to that a wee bit later on in the programme. Time's just gone past 20 minutes to 9 o'clock. Let's come back to this.
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0: Picture disc. What we do is we take a picture, an image. In this case, it's a comic book character. And we put that picture up on our Facebook, which you can find at HBS Glasgow is our Facebook handle there. If you get yourself onto the Facebook, it's posted about an hour and a quarter ago, 7:30 to you now. If you're listening on repeat on Thursday morning, in which case it's last night at 7:30. So this picture is the clue to the title of a song. The question is, what is the title of the song? Well, glad you asked. There's a couple of things this could be, and there's certainly room for some misdirection. So let's see if I can give you a clue as to certainly the name of the group that we are looking for. This, the version I'm looking at, was released as a single very nearly this day in history, October 1st, 1954. I know we're nearly in October. So this song is some 70-odd years old now. Does that give you a clue? Does that narrow it down? Does that make you think, actually, it's not the first thing I thought it was? Because it's certainly not the first thing I thought it was. maybe not going to give you anything more than that, because that should certainly point you in the right sort of direction to the group that recorded and released this, as I say, in 1954. So get yourself over to Facebook, HBS Glasgow, as I say, is our handle there. If you know it, stick the answer in the comments. Remember, we're looking for the name of the song. Bonus point if you can tell me the name of the artist that we're looking for. I just noticed there's a picture, I'm looking online for information about this song, and there's a picture of the single, the record, the vinyl, 45. And it's described as, this is a clue I should have given you, vocal quartet with orchestra. There you go, that'll help. Where was I? Give me the answer, the name of the song that we're looking for and the name of the group. I will play that in about, let's say just over 15 minutes time, just after 9 o'clock tonight. Let's have something very, very different on this day. In, I think it was, I'm looking back to my other screen because I do not remember off the top of my head. On this day in 1791, Mozart's opera, The Magic Flute, made its premiere in Vienna, in Austria. Of course, you know where Vienna is. I'm going to play something from that, probably one of the more famous bits of it, just to mix it up, a wee bit of classical goodness on a Wednesday night. That is, if I can play these songs in the right order, let me come back to that. Much better.

I'd like to keep it more classical, baroque leaning. Vivaldi's Spring. Before that, of course, we had Mozart's Aria number 14, I think it is, from the Magic Flute, which made its debut on this day in, I was going to say 1971 again, 1791. Wrong way around. It's just gone past 10 minutes to 9 o'clock. Let's stay on things that happened on this day in history. Musician with birthday. The gentleman born John Royce Mathis, later known as Johnny, was born on this day in 1935. Still with us, he's 91. Still active, I think. But all of that could have been for the high jump, for want of a better choice of words, because when he was still at, I'm saying when he was still at school, high school means something different in America. He was a high jumper, he was a hurdler, basketball player as well, which is, I suppose, a fairly sensible kind of combination of things. Lots of running and jumping. to the extent that he was quite good, understand? His record at school for the high jump, I'm reading this off the screen, was 1.97 metres, which is 6'5". A high jump, I think it's fair to say. For reference, by the way, that was, where does it say that here? Some 7 centimetres, 3 inches off of the Olympic record at the time, which was 2.04 metres. I don't know what it is just now. Right enough. Be interesting to compare it to the contemporary record. Chances are he couldn't jump it now. Neither could you, and neither could I. So there we are. He was able to jump it then. So that puts him head and shoulders above the rest of us. Enough of that. I have Elvis on the other side of this. This is Johnny Mathis. Chances are.

the King. Can't Help Falling in Love. It's Open Line on Hospital Broadcasting Service. I want to come back to Ashley and Bernadette's text that we got earlier on 07756 434 225. One of the songs that they'd asked for, that you'd asked for, you're in the room with me after all. I'm going to do the last one for you just now. It's from Steps. It's 5678. And after this, we'll go into the picture discs. I know you're involved in that.

Steps 5678, that's for Ashley and Bernadette. Send me a text on 07756 434 225. Let's come to the serious business.

by myself. So I went to Metallica. And I know at least one other person on here did that. Shout out to Marion for that one. But the answer we were looking for was Mr. Sandman by the Cordettes. So congratulations, I've not been drinking, honest, to James and Ashley, who both said that on Facebook. Stay tuned for more music on the open line and another one of our games that we'll do in the second hour. But here it is, the Cordettes, Mr. Sandman.

0: Wednesdays at 10 p.m. on HBS is when we open up the Retro Charts time machine. I'm Brian Wolfson. Let's head into the night together with a musical reflection of the charts from the last 45 years. 2 years, two top 20s every week, each replaying the songs in the same order as back in the day. The tracks that formed your personal mixtape to play on your ghetto blaster. I'll be back this Wednesday from 10 to count down your retro charts. It's the only chart that counts on HBS.
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couldn't resist. Metallica, Enter Sandman. I don't know if I've just blown the speakers in here with that one, but they... Does that one sound awful to anybody? The quality of it, obviously, not the performance. If you like that, I've got a programme on Friday evenings called Rock Into Saturday. 2 hours of rock to take you up to midnight. If you want to join me for that, you're more than welcome. Or you can listen again to it on our website. We've got a listen again feature where you can listen to any of our programmes from the last 2 weeks, the last 14 days. Just go onto the website, top right on desktop or top middle on your mobile, there's a wee link and a wee blue button that says listen again. Click on that, that takes you to the Explorer for listen again. You can either search by name of the programme, Rocket Saturday perhaps, or the name of the presenter if you want, maybe me. Let's go for me, because, you know, me. I'm trying to punt my own programme here, come on, give me a break. Graham Ferguson. Put that in the search box, that will filter the list down by whatever you've typed in, and then you can just click on that and that'll get you into to listen to that. All I would suggest is maybe don't do that on your mobile, on mobile data, unless you've got an awful lot of data to get through, because, you know, you're streaming audio, so our programmes are at least, you know, 57 minutes long, because I don't think we include the news on them, so it's about 57 and a half minutes. But, you know, we're nitpicking here, it's a big audio file, so, you know, try to connect to a wireless network if you can. Also, of course, whilst you're on the website, we have the live stream there as well if you want to listen to us live out and about on the go or at your desk, perhaps, like I sometimes do when I'm at work. I work in a hospital, so, you know, that's fair. Let's have some bangers from the 80s. I've got Simply Red in Texas just now. And this hour, by the way, to take us up to 10 o'clock when we'll have Wolfie's Retro Charts, I've got the words out. A nice game, another song that you might hear on Rockin' It Saturday, actually. I don't pick these things. T-Rex, I do pick these things. Maybe some more ABBA, Stevie Wonder, maybe some Donovan, and probably some other things that come to mind between now and 10 o'clock, 45 minutes from now. I mentioned Texas. I Don't Want a Lover, you know this one, and after this, it's Money Is Too Tight to Mention from Simply Red. Keep

0: absolute banger. Simply Red, Money's Too Tight to Mention. Before that, we had Texas, I Don't Want to Love Her. It's Open Line on the Hospital Broadcasting Service. The time is 23 minutes past 9 o'clock. Time for this.
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0: The word is out is another one of our Wednesday Open Line games. We take a clip of a song, which I think you'll know, and I hope you'll know, it's a tune. And we take a word out of that clip, replace it with a sound effect. The question I have for you is, what is the missing word, the word that we've taken out? Bonus points if you can correctly tell me the name of the artist and the name of the song, of course. If you're ready, I'm going to play the clip a couple of times just now, then I'll give you the contact details for if you want to get involved.

How about it? Do you know the song? That's the start. If you can get your bonus points, even if you don't get the word, get the bonus points at least. Artist, name of the song. So you heard there'll be sound effect in the middle of the... Do you know, we normally have a sound effect that goes... And I can do that just fine, but going that down the way, it just doesn't come out of my mouth. That doesn't work for me. So you heard the sound effect in the middle there. That hides a word. The question is, what is the missing word? I will play the clip again, and then I'll give you the contact details so you can get involved with the word is out.

Have a go. Get in touch. Tell me what you think the answer is. Send me a text or a message on WhatsApp. Our number for both is 07756 434 225. Our email address is studio@hbs.org.uk. I'm going to play that clip again. Let's say 15, 20 minutes, somewhere between 25 to and maybe 20 to quarter two. Play the clips again, give you the contact details again so you can get involved if you want to, if you missed it, if you want to hear it again. And I will give you the answer and play the song in just under half an hour, so just before kind of 5 minutes to 10 o'clock, towards the end of this programme. If you get it right, I'll give you a shout out, and if you don't, then we can enjoy the song together anyway. I mentioned we had a couple of birthdays, anniversaries and music today. Staying in a kind of similar genre from our The Word Is Out song, which I will tell you about later. Mark Bolan of T-Rex was born to us on this day in 1947. Very much in the classic group of... I was going to say the 27 Club. He wasn't in that group, but the same ilk of get kind of stratospherically famous, young and... you know, not survive the experience through, I think he was substances, but let's not go into details there. I'm going to play some T-Rex because I, like Mark Bolan himself of the band T-Rex, love to boogie.

0: Legislation has made it an offence to smoke within 15 metres of an NHS hospital building. 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
4: Graham Ferguson.

Shwaddy waddy on your open line with some rock and roll. Hey, rock and roll, it's called. Before that, we had T-Rex, I loved the boogie. Today would have been Mark Bolan's birthday. He was born on the 30th of September. I forget which year, it's not important. It's 27 minutes to 10 o'clock. If you want to make a request in, you've still got a wee bit of time. Text number 07756 434 225. We also have the word is out to come back to. I'm going to play a couple more songs, then I'll come back to that. I'll play the clips again for the one clip more than once, just in case you missed it or you want to hear it again before committing to giving me your answer. I do have a text message already with that answer, or with an answer. It may not be right. I'm not going to give you any clues to that one just now. But yeah, I'll give you the answer to that in about 20 minutes' time. But yeah, more music just now. I've got Stevie Wonder, Signed, Sealed, Delivered, I'm Yours. Beautiful thing. After this, it's Diana Ross and the Supremes. Stop in the Name of Love.

0: is out.
1: The word is out. It's one of our Wednesday open line games. We take a clip of a song which I think you'll know. We take a word out of that. The question we have for you is, what is the missing word? Bonus points if you can correctly tell me the name of the band that released this song. Oh, Graham, when did they release it? They released it as a single on the 19th of May 1978 from... it's a single from their eponymous album, so I'm not going to tell you what that album's called just yet, because that would give the game away a wee bit. Remember, we're looking for the word, the name of the artist, and the name of the song. I'm going to play the clip a couple of times just now, and then I'll give you another clue.

I say I'm going to give you another clue. I'm going to take the mic a wee bit. This song, I'm on Wikipedia looking up kind of clues to give you, and this one is completely useless unless you've managed, you've covered and researched deeply the song. But I find this stuff interesting. Song uses common time with a tempo of 149 beats per minute. It is in the key of D minor. With the vocalist's vocal range spanning from G2 to D4. It uses a chord progression of D minor, C, B flat, A for the verses, and F, C, B flat for the choruses. The riff uses triads, particularly second inversions. The song employs an Andalusian cadence, or a diatonic Phrygian tetrachord. I swear these are all words. I studied music, I have a degree in music production. I don't know what these words mean. All the chords are compatible with the D natural minor scale, except with the A major triad, which suggests a D harmonic minor scale. Does that tell you what it is? Why don't you listen to the clip again and see if that gets you an answer?

What is it? What's the missing word? That's the main thing we're looking for, really. But if you can tell me as well the name of the band that released the song and the name of the song itself, I will give you the details forthwith. Send me a text 07756 434 225, or you can use that number as well for WhatsApp. I must check that again every now and then. Not that I don't check it regularly. Or send me an email, studio@hbs.org.uk. Now, I'm going to play a song by Donovan called Catch the Wind. I did have a reason for that up on my screen, but I seem to have closed, I think, on this 10 history. I can't remember what year it was. He appeared on television somewhere. He played this song. It was the first song, I think, that he played on certainly that programme, I think. I'm going to stop talking and play it. This is Donovan. It's Catch the Wind. It's on Open Line.

0: That's the boss. I like that one. Streets of Philadelphia. It's a bit more chilled than some of his works, but it's... That's it. I've got this place. Before that, we had, of course, Donovan and Catch the Wind. The time is coming up for 10 minutes to 10 o'clock at that time. We'll have the latest news update, and after that, I will hand you over to Brian Wilson for Wolfie's Retro Charts. Now would be a good time to have a wee look to see if we've if we know what he's going to be doing. He usually posts this on... He doesn't tell me anything. He's hanging about out there waiting to get in. He doesn't tell me anything. He usually posts it on Facebook before he tells me in. He's not put it on yet, so there we go. He'll be doing something, which I hope you'll enjoy. Two years' charts from this day in history. If you're listening on Wednesday evening on the live broadcast, you might be listening on Thursday morning when this programme repeats. If you are, then at 10 o'clock you have the... drum roll please, Mid-Morning Show with Dave Prentice. That's from 10 o'clock to 12 o'clock. We mentioned earlier on the programme we've got Peggy Mack and Robert Craw, Jim Brannigan from 3, Von Boyle with Girl Power at 4, John McVeigh at 5, and 90s and Naughties, Ron Seath from 6 o'clock, Robert Craw with Show Tunes Spectacular at 7, which brings us back to another open line at 8 p.m. With Leanne. We run the open line most evenings during the week anyway, so it's, you know, if you miss tonight, if you maybe want to make a request of a specific night, you know, it's on most nights except for Saturdays. I mentioned earlier on the programme as well, we also have the Listen Again feature. If you want to listen to any of our programmes from the last 14 days, you can. Now, back to the serious business of The Word Is Out.
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0: The Word Is Out is a wee game that we play on a Wednesday. We take a clip of a song. Tonight it's famous. It's a rock song from kind of, you know, the I don't want to say the golden era of hard rock, because, well, it was the 70s, it was. It's a song you'll know, I think. It's one of these songs that kind of reaches out beyond genre borders and just imprints itself on the public consciousness, I think. But then I'm biased. I played this clip a couple of times. I'm going to play it one more time just now, just in case you missed it. You want to hear it again. There's a sound effect in the middle of it that hides the word, and that's the word that we're looking for.

cool. What do you think it is? It's too late to text me in, because you're probably not going to be finishing texting me at the time, because I'm going to tell you in a few seconds what it is. But you can shout it at the radio if you want to do that. I did get a wee text from James who said the word is jazz and the song is Sultans of Swing by Dire Straits. Well, it is Sultans of Swing by Dire Straits, but let me just play the clip with that word intact to see if you're right.

Yes, of course. That's, I know I'm very much biased because that is another one of those sorts of songs you're going to hear on a Friday night on Rockin' the Saturday if you join me for that. But yeah, I got that one tonight. And I hope you did as well. I'm going to play the song in its entirety for you just now. All that's left for me to say tonight is I've been glad for your company. I hope you will join me again either on Friday for Rock or next Wednesday for another open line. Keep it on the Hospital Broadcasting Service. I will speak to you very soon. Dire Straits, Sultans of Swing. Enjoy this one. Speak to you soon. You take care.

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2: From the Sky News Centre at 10, broadcaster Dame Esther Ranson has died aged 86. Her family say she was the most wonderful mother and cherished grandmother. The former host of shows such as VATS Life established charities to help young and older people, including Childline. In recent years, she'd been a campaigner for legalising assisted dying after her lung cancer diagnosis in 2023.
3: I've joined Dignitas. If the next scan says nothing's working, I might buzz off to Zurich. But, you know, it puts my family and friends in a difficult position because they would want to go with me, and that means that the police might prosecute them. So we've got to do something.
2: Passengers arrived home in Israel after one pilot stabbed another and tried to crash a plane bound for Tel Aviv. The aircraft dropped 14,000 feet in a matter of seconds during the altercation. The Prime Minister says there's strong indications Iran played a part in a suspected terror plot near RAF Fairford. Five men arrested near the Gloucestershire airbase on Sunday have since been released under investigation. The UK and France have scrapped their so-called one-in-one-out migrant scheme. It was aimed at reducing the number of people crossing the Channel in small boats, but is no longer processing new cases. Tyson Fury and Anthony Joshua shared a surprisingly respectful first face-to-face as the countdown began to their long-awaited showdown in Cardiff on December the 11th. The heavyweight rivals traded jokes at the launch press conference, with Fury even suggesting the pair share a pint after the fight. Joshua says he's proud to be involved in British boxing's biggest ever event.
4: We're here now, right? 10 years in the making, you say? We're here now, honestly, it's a blessing. Thank you to his team, his family, for keeping him on the straight and narrow. You know, for all those years, 18 years a professional, and I've been keeping my head down, plugging away, and it had to happen at some stage, and there's no better time than now.
2: And former Manchester City boss Pep Guardiola has told fans he's here more than ever after the club was found guilty of breaking financial rules. City insist they'll appeal and deny any wrongdoing. That's the latest. I'm Chris Milligan.
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6: Hello and welcome to the show. It's the top 20 from this week in 1991. And here's how we start. The same writing team as Heaven is a Place on Earth are back behind Belinda Carlisle again. Number 20, Live Your Life, Be Free.

Grab that fresh C90 cassette as the mixtape begins of 1991 in this week. From 32 up to 20, Belinda Carlisle will get to 12 with Live Your Life Be Free and the album of the same name following into the top 10 at number 7. Prince and the New Power Generation with Cream, last week 15, now 19. And down from 9 to 18, Charlie by The Prodigy. And from Charlie to Jackie, Mark Almond goes back to Jacques Brel, who had recorded the original La Chanson de Jackie in 1965. Scott Walker turned the English version into a UK hit in 1967. At 17 on Wolfie's Retro Charts.

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1: 1991's All Hit Countdown with Mark Almond, who had been recording Jacques Brel songs for years, so very much home territory for him, but now a top 20 hit, up 7 at 17, Jackie, while R.E.M. move up another 4 places to...
0: Number 16.

Up four places, number 16, REM, The One I Love, for the week ending 5-10-91. Wolfie's Retro Charts with Bryan Adams down three places. Number 15, Can't Stop This Thing We Started.

0: on Wolfie's Retro Charts. We're in 1991 and Bryan Adams is trying to follow the unfollowable. Number 15 for Can't Stop This Thing We Started, but something he released before it is still much higher. Find out what that is soon. But up two places go Brothers in Rhythm to
1: number 14.

It's Wolfie's Retro Charts, turning it back to 1991. How many of these songs do you remember? Brothers in Rhythm, sampling Cervoni's Always There, the same song Incognito and Jocelyn Brown had taken to number 6 only weeks earlier. Such a good feeling, up 2 places, peaking at 14. And this is Bizarre, Such a Feeling, Bizarre Inc., up 1 at 13. Utah Saints, down from 10 to 12, What Can You Do For Me? And from Seville to Star Wars. Mick Hucknall's video for this uses a city location that later doubles as Naboo in Attack of the Clones. Simply Red, number 11, Something Got Me Started.

Simply Red will have to wait until 1995 for their only UK number one single with Fairground. That one stops one place outside the top 10, and on mover, number 11, Something Got Me Started, but Stars will become Britain's best-selling album of both this year and next year, 1992. It's top 10 time on Wolfie's Retro Charts, and here's a Beatles connection without Dad. George Harrison supplied the first half of the solo idea, and Julian Lennon the second. And here he is, at 10, Saltwater.

0: Number 10, up from last week's 13, Saltwater. It will get to 6, matching Too Late for Goodbyes from 1984 and becoming Julian Lennon's second top 10 single. While Sunshine needs a second forecast in 91, thanks to an Amiga 500 advert. On Wolfie's Retro Charts next.
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0: from number 53 first time round to number 4 on the 1991 reissue. A 49 place second chance upgrade for Zoe. 6 weeks in the top 10, Sunshine on a Rainy Day, last week 6, now dropping to 9. Still at 8, Sabrina Johnston, Peace, and dropping a couple from 5 to 7, although it had been number 2 for 6 weeks. Right Said Fred, I'm Too Sexy.
1: Wolfie's Retro Charts.
0: Here comes a climber, and the chart isn't the only battle for Rosala, because by next year, Epic Records is offering her £5.25 million to be prized away from her current record label. This is the song that started it, Everybody's Free.
1: Number 6.

0: reliving the musical world of 1991 with the songs you saved up your pocket money to buy. Rosala, Up One Place, peaking at 6. Everybody's Free to Feel Good. Next year, we'll spend 2 weeks at number one on the US dance charts.
1: Wolfie's Retro Charts.
0: Now, written by Klaus Mein after the Moscow Music Peace Festival. The American label wanted the whistle removed in this track. Klaus refused, and the whistle stayed. The re-release will reach number 2, the only UK top 10 for Scorpions. And what a climb of 14 places. Wind of Change is...
1: Number 5.

little bit of I Will Survive survives in Love to Hate You by Erasure, because the chorus borrows its strings. The video stage is in Leadenhall Market, later used on screen as the route to the Leaky Cauldron in the first Harry Potter film. That's an on mover at number 4 on Wolfie's Retro Charts. But let me take you into the insanity of our 1991 top 3 next. The only chart that counts on your favourite radio station, Wolfie's Retro Charts. Number 3.

0: hits are back again, this day in 1991. Insanity will spend 9 weeks in the top 10, including 3 consecutive weeks parked at number 3 for Oceanic.
1: Wolfie's Retro Chart.
0: We have another great year coming up soon, but 2 songs left on this countdown, and it's another non-mover, matching Salt-N-Pepa's earlier UK peak with Push It and Tramp back in 1988. Let's talk about sex.
1: Number 2. Spinderella.

All the numbers, all the action, then the number one. At 20, up 12, Belinda Carlisle, Live Your Life, Be Free. 19, down 4, Prince and the New Power Generation with Cream. At 18, down 9, The Prodigy, Charlie and Jackie by Mark Almond. Rising 7 at 17. 16, up 4, R.E.M., The One I Love. At 15, it dips 3, Bryan Adams, Can't Stop This Thing We Started. Up 2 at 14, Such a Good Feeling by Brothers in Rhythm. And up 1 at 13, Such a Feeling, Bizarre Inc. At 12, down 2, Utah Saints, What Can You Do For Me? But still at 11, Simply Red, Something Got Me Started. The top 10 starts with Julian Lennon, up 3, Saltwater. Down 3 at 9 for Zoe, Sunshine on a Rainy Day. At 8, It's Not Moving, Sabrina Johnston, Peace. 7, It Falls 2, Right Said Fred, I'm Too Sexy. At 6, up 1, Rosala, Everybody's Free to Feel Good. And the highest climber of 14 to 5, Scorpions, Wind of Change. The top 4 is Static. Number 4, Erasure, Love to Hate You. At 3, Oceanic, Insanity. And 2, Salt and Pepper, Let's Talk About Sex. That means a non-mover at the top. Hollywood wanted Robin Hood, Prince of Thieves to sound more medieval. Lutes and mandolins were suggested, but they stuck to the pop record. And this ends up tucked into the closing credits. Week 13 of 16. For Bryan Adams, Everything I Do, I Do It For You.

0: Bryan Adams. 13 weeks so far. At number one in 1991, Everything I Do It For You. 3 more weeks on top remain before U2's The Fly finally takes over. 2002 is next on Wolfie's Retro Charts.
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3: From the Sky News Centre at 11, broadcaster Dame Esther Ranson has died, aged 86. Her family says she was the most wonderful mother and cherished grandmother. The former TV presenter set up charities to help young and older people, including Childline and Campaign, to legalise dying after her lung cancer diagnosis in 2023. Passengers say they feel very lucky after one pilot on their flight stabbed the other and apparently tried to crash the plane. The Tel Aviv-bound aircraft plunged about 14,000 feet within seconds. This man was on board.
4: Suddenly the aircraft dropped, like a massive drop down, like a roller coaster. And we saw that there was a crowd and riot on the front, next to the cockpit.
3: Passengers managed to overpower the attacker and two off-duty pilots made an emergency landing. The US president says more details will emerge later about why 5 men arrested over a suspected terror plot in Gloucestershire were released under investigation. The Prime Minister's confirmed there's a link between Iran and a security incident outside RAF Fairford. The men were arrested on Sunday but have since been released under investigation. Donald Trump was asked about the decision to release them in the Oval Office.
5: We caught them early. And I'm trying to figure out if that's for real, that they actually did it. Maybe they did it for a reason, but we're going to know about that this afternoon, so we'll report on it.
3: The UK and France have scrapped their so-called one-in-one-out migrant scheme. It was aimed at reducing the number of people crossing the Channel in small boats, but is no longer processing new cases. UK diesel prices have hit another grim milestone, passing £2 a litre for the first time. The cost, according to analysis of government figures, had already reached record highs this week. And in football, Cristiano Ronaldo has confirmed he has left Portugal's training camp ahead of tomorrow's Nations League match against Denmark. He'd had talks with the head coach and the president of the Portuguese Football Federation. That's the latest. I'm Barry Weir.
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0: You are in your 2002 shoes. Let's wind it back and get to the top 20 soon. Before we do, a couple of recent number ones, beginning at this week's 34, on the way down for Blazin' Squad, Crossroads.

maximum memories every week on Wolfie's Retro Charts. It's the week ending the 5th of October 2002. 10 16-year-old schoolmates from Essex took Bone Thugs and Harmony's 1996 Top 10, The Crossroads, kept the chorus and wrote their own verses, called it just Crossroads, and then went straight to number one with it. This week, down from 24 to 34. And our recent chart topper here, also on the slide to 28, is Darius, Colourblind.

Darius had finished third on Pop Idol, then turned down Simon Cowell's post-show record deal because he wanted to record his own material. Colourblind was the payoff, a song he had helped write himself. 2 weeks at number one, now down from 25 to 28, but it's top 20 time on Wolfie's Retro Charts in 2002. Brand new at 20, Garbage, Shut Your Mouth and Truth Hurts with Rakim, Addictive, down a couple at 19. Now, if this sounds like three songs meeting in the middle, well, there is a reason. Mutya, Keisha and Heidi each wrote to the same beat, then producer Xenomania cherry-picked the best bits. Sugar Babes took it to number one. Now at 18, Round, Round.

0: your all-hit countdown as we wind it back for the second hour, 2002, and the second number one of the year for Sugar Babes after Freak Like Me, two chart toppers for the lineup that features Heidi Range. Round Round now drops from 15 to 18. Down from 10 to 17, Oxide and Neutrino, Dem Girls.
1: Wolfie's Retro Chart.
0: Now one of the 18 UK top 10s that will eventually make this group the one with the most top 10 singles, but never to reach number one. At number 5 last week as a new entry, now falling 11 places, Bon Jovi, Every Day.
1: Number 16.

0: Next year, Kelly Osbourne and her dad Ozzy will take Changes to number one, but in 2002, number three for the Madonna cover, Kelly's highest solo UK peak. Papa Don't Preach now drops from 11 to 15. At 14, No Change, Puddle of Mud, She Hates Me, and out of the top 10 from 9 to 13, Beanie Man featuring Janet, Feel It Boy.
1: Wolfie's Retro Charts.
0: Here's a song with Kylie DNA, originally written for Kylie Minogue's Fever album before reaching Sarah Whatmore. When I Lost You, Doesn't Budge.
1: Number 12.

weekending 5, 10, 02. The only chart that counts is Wolfie's Retro Chart. Sarah Whatmore, still at 12, When I Lost You. It's not the last time we'll hear a Pop Idol contestant in this top 20. And from Pop Idol to Pop Stars in 2002, the runners-up are winning. These are the five Pop Stars finalists not picked for Hearsay. They formed Liberty, then added the X when that name was already taken. Liberty X at 11. Got to have

0: Mantronics took the original Got to Have Your Love to number 4 in 1990. That's the remake by Liberty X. It went two places better, reaching 2, now dropping from 6 to 11. This week's top 10 begins with Scooter, Nasaya, down 2. And it's a strange and beautiful year, 2002. Next.
1: Looking for something to do during the week? Then why not give your local Sporting Memories Club a try? Sporting Memories have over 30 clubs across Scotland that welcome older people from all backgrounds, whether you love sport or not. Our free, regular sessions give you and fellow club members the chance to share stories, have a blether, take part in fun quizzes and activities, all while enjoying a nice cup of tea or coffee. So if you're interested in finding out more, visit the website sportingmemories.uk and get in touch.

0: written mainly for the £400 Volkswagen advert pitch fee, recording the piano in the singer's hallway and singing quietly so he wouldn't wake the family upstairs. The advert does exactly what he hoped. It lands him a record deal and turns the song into a number 7 hit. It now drops to 9. Strange and Beautiful by Aqualung. Eminem, Cleaning Out My Closet, is down from 4 to 8.
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0: Your 2002 Top 10 continues with a debut single, Busted, Arrive, with a song partly inspired by Matt Willis fancying a teacher, and future sugar babe Jade Ewan turns up in the video as a schoolgirl. What I Go to School For, this week at...
1: Number 7.

0: were you in 2002? At school? At work? Or somewhere else? The memories are flooding back. Busted. Went straight in at number 3 with What I Go to School For. It's now down to number 7, but Year 3000 will follow and get to 2, and then their third single, You Said No, takes them to number 1. New at 6, Eve, featuring Alicia Keys, Gangsta Lovin', and here's a recent chart topper.
1: Wolfie's Retro Chart.
0: And it's a triple generation hit. The Paragons did it first. Blondie then took it to number 1, as did Atomic Kitten, who also added a new middle section and the Get the Feeling subtitle. 3 weeks on top, their third and final UK chart topper, now dropping from last week's 2. The tide is high at

0: 2002, the question has to be asked. Where were you? What were you doing? And who were you doing it with? Last week, Just Like a Pill gave Pink her first UK number one under her own name. She had shared one in 2001 on Lady Marmalade. It's now down three places to this week's four. On Wolfie's Retro Charts, where a complicated top three starts soon.
1: Number 3.

0: We're counting down to the number one. We know we have a new one because down from last week's one to this week's four is Pink. And then at three, and starting a run of three straight UK top 10 singles, Avril Lavigne, brand new with Complicated, Skater Boy and I'm With You will follow.
1: Wolfie's Retro Charts.
0: Two songs left on this 2002 countdown. And this group's own archive calls this their first and only double A-side. And Noel Gallagher sings both tracks. It peaks in second place inside an Oasis run of 22 consecutive UK top tens. She Is Love is one of the songs. And here comes the other, Little by Little, debuting here.
1: Number two.

We have a new number one. It's coming up. At 20, a new entry for Garbage. Shut Your Mouth, 19, down 2. Truth Hurts, featuring Rakim, Addictive. Sliding 3 at 18, Sugar Babes, Round Round. 17 at Falls, 7, Altside and Neutrino, featuring Cowdean. Dem Girls, I Don't Know Why. At 16, down 11 for Bon Jovi, Every Day. 15, down 4, Kelly Osbourne, Papa Don't Preach. Still at 14, Puddle of Mud, She Hates Me. At 13, it slips 4, Beanie Man featuring Janet, Feel It Boy. 12, It's Not Moving for Sarah Watmore, When I Lost You. 11, dropping 5, Liberty X, Got to Have Your Love. The top 10 begins with Scooter, down 2, Nisaya. At 9, down 2 for Aqualung, Strange and Beautiful. Down 4 to 8, Eminem, Cleaning Out My Closet. Down 4 to 7, Busted, What I Go to School For. 6 is new, Eve, featuring Alicia Keys, Gangsta Lovin'. At 5, dipping 3, Atomic Kitten, The Tide Is High, Get the Feeling. Last week's number 1 is down 3 to 4, Pink, Just Like a Pill, and its debuts in the top 3. At 3, brand new for Avril Lavigne, Complicated. New at 2, Oasis, Little by Little and She Is Love, which means the highest new entry comes crashing in at the top. It's a double A-side with a billing twist. For one of the songs, Gareth Gates is solo with Suspicious Minds, but here's the duet for the Pop Idol runner-up and the winner, Will Young and Gareth Gates, The Long and Winding Road, week 1 of 2.

0: Paul McCartney wrote The Long and Winding Road, which became the Beatles' 20th and final US number one in 1970. But remarkably, the Beatles' version was never released as a UK single. So when Will Young and Gareth Gates take it to number one here in 2002, they achieve something the Beatles themselves never did with the song. And for both Will and Gareth, it's their third chart topper of this year. And that completes Wolfie's Retro Charts for another week. Back in 7 days from now with two more classic top 20 countdowns from the years 1989 and 1998. Thank you so much for listening. I'll talk to you soon.
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3: From the Sky News Centre at midnight, Dame Esther Ranson has died at the age of 86. She was the face of TV shows like That's Life and became a tireless campaigner for young and old people. The head of the NSPCC says she helped millions of children by founding Childline, while Age UK has called her a true inspiration. She also pleaded with politicians to support Kim Leadbeater's assisted dying bill.
4: I'm just very sad that I never knew Esther when she was well, because obviously I only got to know her through the terminally ill adults bill when she was very poorly herself. She was such a combination of a strong woman, but a very kind woman and a very funny woman.
3: Questions are being asked about how a pilot was allegedly able to attack a colleague and try to crash an Israel-bound passenger plane. The flight plunged nearly 14,000 feet before passengers intervened, with two off-duty pilots landing in Saudi Arabia. The alleged attacker has been arrested. Aviation security analyst Paul Edwards says no system eliminates every risk.
5: I think it's very difficult to train someone to cope with someone leaning across a cockpit and stabbing them. But what I would say is that everything needs to be looked at, including who is recruited to fly these aircraft.
3: Iran's foreign minister has told Andy Burnham he's barking up the wrong tree over claims Tehran was involved in the RAF Fairford security incident. Five men arrested on Sunday have since been released under investigation. Police have asked prosecutors to consider manslaughter and other offences over the Grenfell Tower fire. The Metropolitan Force has submitted 20 files to prosecutors to make charging decisions in relation to the tragedy in West London in 2017. The Home Office has confirmed the one-in, one-out migrant deal with France won't be extended when a pilot scheme finishes. It says it's no longer processing new cases. And Saracens head coach Joe Shaw has refused to say when director of rugby Brendan Venter will next speak to the press. Reports have suggested the South African's job title's been changed to head of rugby culture and wine consultant to avoid media duties. That's the latest. I'm Barry Weir.

0: serving hospitals in Glasgow and Paisley. 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
2: From the Sky News Centre at 1, tributes are being paid to Dame Esther Ranson, who's died at the age of 86. The former That's Life presenter went on to establish the children's charity Childline. Her family describe her as a wonderful mother and cherished grandmother. Adrian Mills worked alongside Dame Esther.
3: The drive, the determination of a fierce